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6: You know what you're getting with a wedding. 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Themed tables. Awkward best man speech. 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
7: Hello.
6: People dancing in a circle. 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

0: top stories this hour. More than £220,000 has been raised for the families of the two officers killed in a crash on Teesside. Matthew Blades and Tom Clough died when their patrol car was hit by a Volkswagen on the wrong side of the A66 near Middlesbrough. Its five occupants, aged between 17 and 23, also died. Mourners are laying flowers at the scene.
1: God bless all the families, honestly.
2: No one deserves to not come home. I'm a reservist. I've never seen anything extreme, but all of us who put our names on these lines, we're willing to do things like this. No one should have to, but we do.
0: Two young women have been arrested on suspicion of causing a serious injury to a child in Rochdale. The women, aged 19 and 20, were arrested at a property in Blackburn yesterday. The child reportedly fell from a first floor window and remains in a serious condition. A teenager is among two men due in court later, charged over a cocaine haul in Glasgow. More than £500,000 worth was seized. Pizza chain Domino's is planning to recruit 5,000 new workers between now and Christmas. The roles will be both in-store and on the road as delivery drivers. The head of football in the Caribbean and North and Central America says it's for Gianni Infantino to decide if he should resign as FIFA president.
3: That's his decision. It's not my decision. Those are individual decisions. My view is, you know what, listen, we have to follow a proper governance process, and I have to respect my colleagues with that. And listen, I think once we follow that, then those decisions can be made by individuals.
0: CONCACAF's Victor Montagliani says he asked him to stay away from a youth tournament in the Dominican Republic as a courtesy. It's over a botched effort to sell off stakes in the World Cup to private investors. Liverpool scored a 99th-minute penalty to draw 2-2 at Newcastle in the Premier League. Manchester City secured a late 2-1 win in their opener with Bournemouth. Meanwhile, Brighton thrashed Aston Villa 4-0. From Sky News, I'm Connor Sefton.

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0: top stories this hour. Two police officers who were killed in a crash on Teesside on Saturday being remembered as heroes and role models. Matthew Blades and Tom Clough were hit by a Volkswagen Passat which had been pursued by police before it crossed into the oncoming lane of the A66. Its five occupants, aged between 17 and 23, also died. Graham Wettens, a police commentator.
1: Pursuit only lasted a few minutes, but as soon as the Passat turned onto the wrong side of the dual carriageway, the pursuit side of it was aborted, was terminated. The police vehicle then moved on to the right side of the road. So it's entirely possible that that police vehicle actually witnessed or came across the collision.
0: Andy Burnham will visit Kyiv later as he makes his first foreign trip as Prime Minister. The government's given defence company MBDA permission to share secret information about UK-made parts of a missile that Ukraine plans to assemble itself. Reform UK says it would prioritise British-born young workers for social housing. Nigel Farage claims his party would also bump veterans and married couples with children to the front of the queue. Shelters called it a blatant distraction from the real cause of homelessness. Hidden school costs are estimated to cost families an extra £15,000 from reception to GCSEs. Nationwide's research says parents are spending six times more on clubs and school trips. In sport, Manchester City secured a dramatic 2-1 win against Bournemouth in their opening match of the Premier League season. They came back from a goal down to hand new boss Enzo Maresca his first 3 points. The Italian says his side are still finding their feet.
2: We visualise things and then we see if they work. But at the same time, you need to win games, so it's not easy. And today, I think we have been also lucky.
0: Aston Villa suffered a 4-0 defeat at Brighton. Liverpool scored very late to draw 2-2 at Newcastle. And Formula One's Dutch Grand Prix was won by Britain's Lando Norris. It's the McLaren driver's second consecutive victory. From Sky News, I'm Connor Sefton.

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15: The top stories this hour. Forever loved, forever missed, forever our superhero. That's how PC Matthew Blades has been remembered in a tribute from his wife. He died alongside Tom Clough when their patrol car was hit by a Volkswagen on the wrong side of the A66 near Middlesbrough. Five males aged between 17 and 23 who were travelling in the Passat were also killed. Our North of England correspondent Tom Parmenter summarises the police watchdog's early findings.
16: The independent investigators have revealed that the Volkswagen Passat had cloned number plates. That's why they were alerted to it. Multiple police teams pursued it for 7 minutes through the streets of Middlesbrough.
15: Cross Country's expecting to run a full timetable today after virtually all its trains yesterday were cancelled because of a power cut. The operator runs long distance routes, including services from Edinburgh to Plymouth and Nottingham to Cardiff. New research suggests poor public transport links are affecting people's jobs prospects. A survey's found almost 10% of us have turned down or quit a role because it's too hard to get to, rising to 14% of bus users. A new treatment for earlier stage rectal cancer could transform how patients are cared for. More than 4,000 people in England are diagnosed each year. It's hoped the treatment would prevent a permanent stoma. In sport, Newcastle were denied an opening Premier League win by a late penalty. They drew 2-2 with Liverpool at St James's Park. New boss Matthias Jeisler feels it was a soft decision.
2: It was a tough end. Hard luck, I would say. In general, I'm really, really happy with the performance after such a short amount of time. The guys were fighting till the end. They put their heart on the pitch, and this is something we said that's not negotiable.
15: Manchester City scored late to beat Bournemouth 2-1. Aston Villa's campaign started with a 4-0 defeat at Brighton, and Britain's Lando Norris claimed victory at Formula One's Dutch Grand Prix. He came in ahead of Kimi Antonelli. From Sky News, I'm Connor Sefton.

episode of the Dave Berry Breakfast Show podcast features celebrating your GCSE results with a spot of welding. Listener Raggy shows off his TV remote control wristwatch, and Matt Dyson does a pencil drawing of footballer Neil Webb. 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

0: the top stories this hour. More than £220,000 has been raised for the families of the two officers killed in a crash on Teesside. Matthew Blades and Tom Clough died when their patrol car was hit by a Volkswagen on the wrong side of the A66 near Middlesbrough. Its five occupants, aged between 17 and 23, also died. Mourners are laying flowers at the scene.
1: God bless all the families, honestly.
2: No one deserves to not come home. I'm a reservist. I've never seen anything extreme, but all of us who put our names on these lines, we're willing to do things like this. No one should have to, but we do.
0: Two young women have been arrested on suspicion of causing a serious injury to a child in Rochdale. The women, aged 19 and 20, were arrested at a property in Blackburn yesterday. The child reportedly fell from a first floor window and remains in a serious condition. A teenager is among two men due in court later, charged over a cocaine haul in Glasgow. More than £500,000 worth was seized. Pizza chain Domino's is planning to recruit 5,000 new workers between now and Christmas. The roles will be both in-store and on the road as delivery drivers. The head of football in the Caribbean and North and Central America says it's for Gianni Infantino to decide if he should resign as FIFA president.
3: That's his decision. It's not my decision. Those are individual decisions. My view is, you know what, listen, we have to follow a proper governance process, and I have to respect my colleagues with that. And listen, I think once we follow that, then those decisions can be made by individuals.
0: CONCACAF's Victor Montagliani says he asked him to stay away from a youth tournament in the Dominican Republic as a courtesy. It's over a botched attempt to sell off stakes in the World Cup to private investors. Liverpool scored a 99th minute penalty to draw 2-2 at Newcastle in the Premier League. Manchester City secured a late 2-1 win in their opener with Bournemouth. Meanwhile, Brighton thrashed Aston Villa 4-0. From Sky News, I'm Connor Sefton.

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0: top stories this hour. The wife of policeman Matthew Blades, killed in a crash near Middlesbrough, says he gave his life in the line of duty with courage, dedication and selflessness. PC Blades and PC Tom Clough's patrol car was hit by a car travelling on the wrong side of the A66. The men inside that car, aged between 17 and 23, also died. Matt's story is Cleveland's police and crime commissioner.
1: Officers take their lives in their hands every single day, and they don't always know what's going to be behind the door when they go to a job. They don't know what's going to happen when they get behind the wheel, and that just is emblematic of how dangerous the job can be.
0: Andy Burnham's visiting Kyiv, his first foreign visit as Prime Minister, to mark Ukraine's Independence Day. He's expected to reiterate what he said when he first hosted Volodymyr Zelensky back in July.
2: We are with Ukraine 100%. I am personally with you 100%, Mr. President. And I will honour every commitment this country has made to Ukraine in full.
0: He'll meet and agree to share secret blueprints allowing Ukraine to build long-range missiles. Cross Country is expected to run a full timetable today after travel chaos yesterday, when virtually all its trains were cancelled because of a power cut. It affected its control centre in Birmingham. July saw fewer job ads for the first time in 4 months. Recruitment site Adzuna says there's been a drop in healthcare, nursing and hospitality vacancies. Experts say employers don't seem to be hiring at graduate level. And the opening Premier League weekend provided plenty of drama. Hull beat Man United, Spurs lost to Brentford, whilst there was late drama as Liverpool scored an injury-time penalty to draw at Newcastle, and Man City struck a 91st-minute winner to come from behind to beat Bournemouth. Brighton thrashed Aston Villa 4-0, scoring all their goals in the first half.
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0: Sunny, dry and warm, but windy in the south and west. Heavy showers on the way this week, though, with highs today of 24. That's the latest. I'm Andrea Fox.

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0: It is nearly time for the first kindness of the week. Your chance to win the Britpop Summer Bundle that contains Absolute Radio badges, a bum bag with Absolute 96 written on it, and of course, a bucket hat. Now, this is your final week to win the bundle. I know there are so many merchandise completists out there, and of course, you need to play a music-based game. And myself and the team have settled on the legendary Slow Mo Solo. Yes, yet again, shortly, you'll hear a song that we love and admire here at Absolute Radio, but we have slowed it right down. If you can identify the band or artist, then the merchandise will be yours. And as I say, this is your final week, your final opportunity to win the bundle.
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0: It is Monday morning. Welcome along to The Breakfast Show, where we've got that lovely thing that we call a content overspill. Because on Friday, it was International Men's Grooming Day. So we were throwing it about with your help as to which celebrity inspired a haircut that you wanted at some point in your life. And also, did you take a picture to the barbers? Now, Andrea, I'm led to believe that you were so inspired by a celebrity that you did get their haircut, and it was so extreme, you made your own mother cry.
1: Yep, it's the haircut that caused my mum to, be in tears. It was Gwyneth Paltrow from Sliding Doors, which is a very side part, very, very pixie crop. But I'd gone out for my first, she was like, you can go and get a haircut, you're grown up now.
0: So I trust 15. You.
2: No.
1: And I had shoulder length hair, and then I came back and I had no hair.
0: I mean, it's a cool haircut, though, isn't it?
1: I really liked it, actually. And she was always like, no, you just look so grown up. That's why I'm upset. But I was like,
0: did you keep it? Did you keep getting it cut in the same style, or did you just grow it out immediately?
1: I had it for a long, long time.
0: Did you?
1: And then I had it, then when I grow my hair out again at uni, and then I cut it all off again in my first job.
0: So, are you ever going to crop yourself? Are you going to pixie crop again during your time on The Breakfast Show?
1: Maybe.
0: Oh, okay.
2: She's refusing to rule it out.
0: It's a cliffhanger. Dave, in the early 80s, when I was 13, well, Chris Saunders in Woodley, he only gone and got himself a David. Now, when I say that, you think the next one I'm going to say is Beckham, don't you?
1: I do.
0: You think Ginola,
2: or
0: Gandhi,
2: yes,
0: or Berry, any of the really hot Davids. But no, the next word is Gower. David Gower.
2: Wow.
0: My mum got a home hairdresser to do it, which is... in itself.
2: Yes, like a really tight blonde perm.
1: Curl, yeah.
0: It was so curly, I was a mix of a blonde Huggy Bear and a toilet brush.
2: Oh, dear.
0: Chris concludes with, secondary school was fun.
2: Oh, no, poor lad.
0: Catherine, formerly of Bognor Regis, says, good morning, Dave. As a 14-year-old girl and a fan of Bross, when they were at their peak in the 80s, I took a picture to the hairdressers in my hometown of Bognor Regis and asked for a haircut like Craig Logan.
2: Ooh.
0: Who, of course, is, by the way, a lovely guy. He's also the other one in
2: the
0: Bross.
2: The other one?
0: The other one.
2: Not one of the twins.
0: He's the other one. I was actually semi-happy with it until my then-boyfriend and I were finishing a round of mini-golf a few days later, and the manager asked, would you two boys like another game?
1: Oh, that happened to me with a short hair.
0: Did it?
1: Yeah,
0: really?
1: getting caught in the rain, being on the bus in my school coat.
2: Oh,
1: excuse me, mate.
2: It confuses boomers,
1: think I'm a
2: doesn't
1: boy.
2: It?
0: Really
2: girls
0: does.
2: With short hair.
0: Girls,
2: oh,
0: what?
2: Can't compute.
0: My then boyfriend found this hilarious, and then Catherine just grew her hair out. You know, just your gender's been confused by the manager of a mini golf course. What does one do? Anyway, that is our content overspill. I'm grateful for all of you for getting in touch with those. Really appreciate it. And now it's on with the show.

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0: City Blades were among seven people who died when their vehicle was hit by a car travelling the wrong way on the A66. Andy Burnham's travelling to Ukraine for his first overseas trip as Prime Minister. He'll meet Volodymyr Zelensky in Kyiv and agree to share plans that will allow Ukraine to build long-range missiles. A teenager is among two men due in court later, charged over a cocaine haul in Glasgow. More than £500,000 worth was seized. And Cross Country says it expects to run a full timetable today after virtually all its trains yesterday were cancelled. A power cut affected its control centre in Birmingham.
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0: Newcastle boss Matthias Jeisler feels a contentious Lewis Hall penalty cost his side victory in their opening 2-2 Premier League draw with Liverpool.
2: For me, it's a really soft penalty, as you call it here, I guess. So if you give these penalties, then you need to give a lot throughout the match and a lot throughout the season. And I don't know if this is for good of football.
0: Elsewhere, Manchester City got a late goal to come from behind to beat Bournemouth 2-1. Brighton thrashed Aston Villa 4-0. And tonight there's a London derby as Chelsea face Fulham. And Britain's Lando Norris says he doesn't feel he has the right car to defend his Formula One world title this year. The McLaren driver moved within 83 points of championship leader Kimi Antonelli after finishing ahead of him to win the Dutch Grand Prix. George Russell held on for third place ahead of Lewis Hamilton, and full-time champion Max Verstappen crashed out early.
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0: Sunny, dry and warm, but windy in the south and west. Heavy showers on the way this week. Highs today of 24.
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1: Welcome along to the breakfast show. What better way of starting the week than asking you at 8, 12, 15 about your awful immersive theatre experiences? That's right. Hashtag keep the arts alive. Get them in at 8, 12, 15. We've all been party to immersive theatre at some point. But when has it gone awry? All will be explained a little later on, but you can get those in right now. So, it is time to give you a chance to win the merchandise. The three Bs, the Britpop Summer merchandise, the bucket hat, the bum bag and the badges. And we're playing the slow-mo solo. I've slowed it right down, but who is it?

So, which band of the Britpop era is that? One of my all-time favourites. If you think you know, well, call right now on 0330 123 1215. That is 0330 123 1215. Lines are going to close at 6:42. We'll choose somebody at random. T's and C's are online. Who is it?

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0: It is Monday morning. You are just in time for the Slow Mo Solo. Who on earth is this? Rum and coke. Told a dirty
1: sounds like the last person at the bar at closing time again, don't they?
0: I'm going to play it next on Absolute Radio 90s. There's a little bit of a clue for you. Joining us right now, we have Derek. Good morning, Derek.
2: Good morning, Dave. Good morning, team.
0: Derek, hello, welcome Derek. Along to the show. So it's a bum bag, it's a bucket hat, it's badges. They could be yours, sent to your house this very day. Who is it on the Slow Mo Solo?
2: It's Ocean Carlson. Step into the door with another
0: star. Well, sounds like EDM now, doesn't it, this? yes, it is Ocean Colour Scene, the day we caught the train, as I say, playing next on Absolute Radio 90s. But right now, congratulations, Derek. The merchandise in the final week on The Breakfast Show is all yours. Have a fabulous day ahead and thanks for joining us in the mornings. And tomorrow, there will be yet another chance for you to bag up the merch.

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0: It is Monday morning, and there are many reasons for me to be asking you this question, but I am desperate to know, have you had an awful, unusual or strange immersive theatre experience? Hashtag keep the arts alive. The number is 81215. Also, well, as we embark on a brand new week together, we have a brand new chance to win big on Make Me A Winner. £700,000 is guaranteed to go to one listener. 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
0: 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Welcome along to The Breakfast Show, where right now it is Andrea Fox with all your latest news and sport.

0: We start on Teesside, where the community remains in shock after the horrific crash which saw seven people, including two police officers, killed over the weekend. More than £250,000 has now been raised for the families of PC's Matthew Blades and Tom Clough. We've been speaking with Cleveland Police and Crime Commissioner Matt Story.
1: My heart goes out to the officers and the families and colleagues of the police officers who died, and also to the families of the five people in the Volkswagen as well. You know, it's really difficult to comprehend how much grief they will be feeling right now and how hard it must be for them. But, you know, they're in our thoughts and prayers, and deepest condolences to all of them, really.
0: Vigils and other events are taking place later as forensic work's continuing at the scene on the A66 near Middlesbrough. Andy Burnham's arrived in Ukraine to mark their Independence Day in his first overseas trip as Prime Minister. He's going to allow a British defence company to share tech that will mean Ukraine can build long-range missiles. The Prime Minister will also talk about his commitment against Russian aggression. But former advisor to Andy Burnham, Kevin McKeever, says he's got domestic priorities too.
2: He has a vision about where he thinks the country should be. He has a real focus on fairness, you know, across the country in terms of geography, but also in terms of, you know, income levels and the like.
0: Two women have been arrested after a three-year-old boy has been seriously injured in a fall from a window in Rochdale, Greater Manchester. The child's in a critical condition in hospital. There's been an almost 10% drop in dental practices that are providing NHS treatment since 2017. The figure comes from the Nuffield Trust. The think tank says the government needs to make NHS work more attractive to dentists. And train company Cross Country says it's planning to run a full timetable today. It's after almost all services ground to a halt yesterday with the outage caused by a power cut at its control centre in Birmingham.
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0: In the opening weekend of the Premier League, there was plenty of late drama. That includes Manchester City, who beat Bournemouth 2-1 in stoppage time, and Liverpool, who also struck in injury time to claim a 2-2 draw at Newcastle. Aston Villa were reduced to 10 men in a 4-0 thrashing by Brighton. Ollie Watkins missed the trip to the South Coast following reports of a potential move to Saudi Arabia. Villa boss Unai Emery was asked about the England striker's future by Sky Sports.
4: This question is for him. So can you call him and make a question to him?
5: So that confirms it was not your decision, it was his decision.
4: Ask him.
5: Is it disappointing the way it's ending?
4: I only can answer it by silence.
0: And Leeds back on top of Rugby League's Super League table after thrashing York, moving them ahead of Wigan on points difference. Warrington made it 5 wins in a row with a victory over Huddersfield.
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0: Sunny, dry and warm today, but windy on the south and in the south and west. Heavy showers on the way this week, though, with highs of 24 degrees.

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tell you. 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

0: We are hurtling towards 12 minutes past 7 on your Monday morning. Welcome along to the Dave Berry Breakfast Show. We're, of course, for all football fans, the Premier League returned on Saturday.
1: Yes.
0: It returned on Friday.
1: Arsenal's
0: 3-0 victory over Coventry. But, of course, nobody's talking about the Premier League. Everyone's talking about Charlton beating West Ham.
1: Oh, yes. 2-1. What a result.
0: Jones with an overhead kick.
1: Come on.
0: Campbell
1: amazing.
0: On the edge of the box.
1: And the top two in the Championship.
0: Did Charlton Millwall.
1: Charlton and Millwall.
0: South East London is coming for you, Premier League. Be warned. We're all wrong-uns. Matt Dyson, I believe you're celebrating the return of the Premier League.
1: Well, the big news about the return of the Premier League yesterday was it's back, but with no Haaland hair. This is amazing. He shaved it all off. The long blonde locks have gone, shaved down to a buzz cut.
0: I think it's a good move.
1: I don't know if I do.
0: I think it's a good move.
1: I can't get used to the look. I like his long hair.
0: You like his long hair? Yeah. No, it's interesting. It's going to divide opinion. I think he looks better like that.
1: Well, I mean, if it's like Samson's hair in the Bible, his power was in his hair and he didn't score yesterday, so maybe it has affected it. So he needs to grow it back ASAP.
0: Are you saying I should get rid of him in my fantasy football team?
1: Well,
0: because he does cost like £16 million.
1: Don't worry, everyone had him and he blanked for everyone. But yeah, he needs to grow it back ASAP, I think, basically.
0: Okay.
1: But it's such a shocking new look that because his socials are so massive, he was FaceTiming some of his friends over the weekend to show them, and he calls in some of his friends Pep Guardiola, Jack Grealish and Zlatan Ibrahimovic.
0: They're my mates as well. That's so weird.
1: Same friendship groups, aren't they? Yeah. Here are their reactions to seeing his new hair for the first time.
0: Okay.
2: You are lucky you have her. I would love to have you.
3: Okay, let's go, Jack Grealish.
2: You look about 10 years old. Oh, boy. That is hilarious. I actually can't stop looking at the front of your head, I swear.
4: Oh, my God. What is this? You lost a bet or what? Block me and erase my number. My wife says you're crazy.
1: Wow. Not impressed. It was lovely. Pep was just lying on his bed at home watching Spurs Brentford. He loves the game.
0: He's retired
1: now. He can never give up on the game. He's addicted to the game. It's amazing. And then also, away from the Haaland hair, shocking news. Meme generating machine Unai Emery is also back. Another bizarre quote from him. This is about Ollie Watkins not playing in Aston Villa's 4-0 defeat at Brighton yesterday. Just listen to the response to a question about it.
5: There's no Ollie Watkins in the squad. What can you tell him about that? Is that the end of his time here? Silence. Does that maybe suggest something?
6: No. We are the players we are today here. It's okay. We're not speaking about
1: it. He kept saying to a lot of people, you'll have to phone him and speak to him about it. Just silence.
0: Silence.
1: Silence.
7: But to actually say silence as well.
1: Silence.
7: So funny.
1: Yeah, someone was saying it's like an actor reading a stage direction in a script. Silence.
7: Strong message here.
1: It's amazing. Strong message.
0: Pause for laughter.
1: Yeah. It's amazing. I'll share the clip on my Instagram stories. You'll be talking about it later, and I've saved your data.
6: Silence.

0: It is Monday morning, 18 minutes past 7 is the time. Welcome along to The Breakfast Show, where we've just been chatting football in the social ammunition. I thought we would keep that going because rock and roll football returned on Saturday. 4D, live from Edinburgh, where he's doing his brilliant new show, was joined by comedian Lenny Sherman. You can listen back to rock and roll football on demand on Rayo. Of course, normally by 4D's side is our very own Matt Dyson, but Matt was busy doing his Keeping Up Appearances
1: was,
0: work.
1: Yes,
0: more on that on the way, on the way, which is why I'm asking you at 8, 12, 15 for your awful immersive theatre experiences.
1: Unrelated to what I was doing.
0: I'm not casting any aspersions. I have a story about a very good friend of mine who I think underwent one of the worst things that could ever happen to somebody through immersive theatre. Yes. But you can join in at 8, 12, 15. So, Matt, as you weren't going to be bothering to co-host Rock and Roll Football, own show, the show that's made you famous. We got you to give us your football predictions on Friday.
1: I seem to remember, I think I started off well.
0: And you started off with predicting Arsenal 3, Coventry City 0.
1: So I got the scoreline exactly correct, which is pretty rare.
0: It's bang on.
1: We can all agree.
0: It was bang on, so well done.
1: Yeah, thank you.
0: Then we moved on to Hull City versus Manchester United, and you went for Hull City 0. Manchester United 3.
1: Yes, but I mean, I didn't know that Manchester United weren't fully fit for this game. I think it was a big upset for everyone, that one, not just me.
0: It's a rumour, my fantasy, but again, captain Bruno Fernandes.
1: Same here, we all, it backfired for everyone.
0: Congratulations to Hull City, what a return to the Premier
1: League.
0: Amazing.
1: I love the mauled by the Tigers thing they do, where they put the tiger claws up in the air.
0: It's cool.
1: I say love it, I find it a bit cringe at the same time.
2: Oh, it's massively cringe,
0: You went for Everton 1, Crystal Palace 1.
1: Yeah, I had a bit more faith in Palace, but Everton breezed to a 2-0 victory, didn't they?
0: Did.
1: Not a great one there.
0: Ipswich 1, Sunderland 3.
1: Yeah.
0: When it was actually Ipswich 2, Sunderland 1.
1: Yes, I should always have more faith in the teams promoted from the Championship than I do, unfortunately.
0: No one saw it coming. It was the day of the underdog. Forest 1, Leeds 1.
1: Yeah, let's not dwell on that. A little bit of a rare mistake from our keeper late on. Should have been a draw, really. I think, we can all agree. Even Rich would agree if he was here, I think.
0: No, he's not here, though, is he? He's not here. Forest 0, Leeds 1. And then Brentford Spurs, you went for 0-0. And of course, you were incorrect.
1: Very incorrect.
0: Brentford 3 versus Spurs.
1: Again, I was blinded by all the money Spurs spent over the week. I thought they're not going to be Spursy this season, but no, apparently they are. They still are.
0: Is West Hammy a thing?
1: I think it's coming. It's becoming a thing.
0: Anyway, they were Matt's. He got one right. You got one right.
1: But exactly right.
0: Well,
1: I'll cling to that.
0: Okay. Right now, though, this. So, on Friday, listener Jane was just hopping off her motorbike when the call came in to say she'd won £650,000 on Make Me a Winner.
3: I've just been on my motorbike and it was coming through my helmet and I'd took my helmet off. I might be getting another one now.
0: And now, there's £700,000 up for grabs, so enter. 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
23: Stationary now in West Yorkshire, as you'd north on the M1. All traffic being held to move an accident between junction 40 for Wakefield up towards 41 for Cargate, and is still struggling northbound on the M6 in Lancashire, although the carriageway fully open from this morning's accident between the M55 at junction 32 for the Broughton interchange and Lancaster at junction 33. And it's slow again anti-clockwise on the M25. Another issue now closing lane 1 between St Albans at junction 22 and the North Orbital Road at junction 21A. That's the latest. I'm Louisa Gale.
24: The

0: Mummy, why is Daddy wearing a string vest?
1: Good question.
0: The only man who can answer that question is sat to my left.
1: Yes.
0: So, Matt Dyson, Keeping Up Appearances, the immersive theatre experience, was back.
1: It was back on the trains, on the steam trains of the UK across the weekend, yeah. And my family came to watch. That's the big, potentially embarrassing thing for me. My young children watching me pretend to be a Scouse slob in an immersive theatre experience on a train. And it was very strange.
0: So, what I love about this, because obviously we could all mock and have fun at this.
1: Yes, yeah, yeah.
0: But actually, you know, keep the arts alive. I'm a big fan of the theatre.
1: We simply must. We simply must.
0: I'm a big fan of the steam train.
1: Yes, yeah, yeah.
0: And I know that your family really enjoyed it.
1: They did enjoy it.
0: Well, so there is no mocking here. It's just a lovely story.
1: Well, no, they liked it. They said they were very proud of me. But Katie kept getting called Daisy by the other immersive cast members because Daisy is Onslow's long-suffering wife, of course.
0: Oh.
1: And it's because of Katie that I'm doing Onslow because she's always called me Onslow throughout my life when I spill food down my jumper and stuff like that. Yeah. The Onslow comparisons have been around for a while, so it was nice for her to finally see it happen.
0: It's why Matt's not allowed to eat in the studio, by the way, just in case you didn't know.
1: Because of the Onslow effect.
0: So, they were bringing the deep cuts to the yard.
1: Yeah, they were.
0: Did you even know what they were talking about?
1: No, I know a lot of the backstory. There's a lot going on in Keeping Up Appearances that I wasn't aware of, though. Yeah, there's a lot. I've watched a few series now, but like the sisters are all called Hyacinth, Rose, and Daisy, all named after flowers.
0: Got it.
1: And they're the bouquet family, of course. So it's all, you know, there's a lot. It's a very deep show, it turns out.
0: No wonder it was so loved by so many for so long.
1: Exactly, yeah.
0: Everyone wants to know, and including me.
1: Yeah.
0: What is the show? What do people get?
1: Well, it's a soiree.
0: And by the way, we're not plugging it.
1: Hyacinth is hosting a soiree, one of her soirees, her candlelight soirees on the train, right? And they can't get a chef, so they get Onslow to come in and pretend to be a French chef. And hilarity ensues, as you'd imagine.
0: So you're pretending to be... You're a lad from Nottingham.
1: Yeah, yeah.
0: Who's a Scouser being French.
1: Yes, yeah, that's it. And then it's all revealed and all sorts of other stuff happens. It's a crazy mixed-up show on a steam train, right? But when I'm doing immersive theatre, the main thing I worry about is spitting on people because when you're trying to project and you're walking down the aisle of a train, I'm always very wary of, I don't want to spray on people who are just sat there having
2: a
1: nice glass of...
2: What was that called again when you accidentally spit from
1: there?
2: Oh,
1: yes. Yeah. Oh, yeah, that worked. Yeah. I can't remember the name.
0: Is it just contained to one carriage?
1: It's like one long carriage, yeah.
0: Gleeking,
1: that's it.
2: I'm not suggesting
1: I was gleeking on them at all, no. But just when you speak and when you're projecting, Dave, you know what it's like from your time.
0: Well, yeah, absolutely. But I never gleeked on anybody.
1: No, I didn't.
0: But
1: is it contained
0: to one carriage?
1: Yes.
0: So do you have to walk through the normal?
1: We walk up and... there is some bits where you walk past normal.
0: Do you have
1: people.
0: Security or anything?
1: No. And some people apparently did comment to the guard, that man's very slobbily dressed, isn't he?
0: They
1: just thought there's a guy walking around in a vest with a baseball cap on.
0: Oh, no!
1: So it can be quite confusing for people.
0: I'd have to wear a sign saying I'm playing the role of Onslow I was playing the
1: Actually, I might get
0: You've
1: one
0: You've got
1: of those,
0: to get one written, hang it around your neck, my goodness me. Okay, so we are discussing your immersive theatre experiences. The more weird, wonderful, awful they are, they're the ones we want. 8 12 15, that's the number.

0: Right here on The Breakfast Show on your Monday morning, we are discussing your immersive theatre experiences. And on the way, we have one about somebody who was painted blue.
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21: Queues now over a mile at West on the M4. An accident has closed three lanes just after Slough at Junction 7. And queues in Staffordshire heading down to Lichfield on the A5. An accident partially blocking the carriageway around the A461 Walsall Road at the Muckley Corner Island. In Blackpool, the promenade remains closed. Investigation work in the Pleasure Beach and Watson Road. And it's still queuing northbound on the M1 in West Yorkshire, although the carriageway has reopened from some animals in the carriageway between Junction 40 for Wakefield up towards Cargate at Junction 41.
20: Absolute 80s.

0: Welcome along to The Breakfast Show on your Monday morning. Matt Dyson made his triumphant and long-awaited return as Onslow in the immersive rail-based theatre experience that is keeping up appearances.
1: That's right, yeah.
0: Amazing photo that your wife Katie took of you.
1: Oh, yes.
0: Do you actually drink that beer whilst you're in...
1: It was a can of Nuki Brown. Yeah, I do drink a little bit of it, yeah.
0: How much do you drink?
1: Well, the character drank a lot of cans of lager or beer or whatever.
0: That's so, not your excuse to do the same, is it?
1: No, but I did drink a little bit. It's not water in there. It's the real deal. It's immersive theatre.
0: Come on, guys.
1: I'm method.
0: It's immersive, just gleeking Nuki Brown ale all over people. Dave, I went to Guardians of the Galaxy Secret Cinema with the family, and we were all given characters, challenges and traits to stick to for the whole experience. My brother's character noted, "Don't trust anyone that's blue."
1: Okay.
0: All of a sudden, an alarm sounded and a man painted blue came up to us and tried to send us to the exit. My brother rudely brushed him off, refusing to move anywhere. The blue man then dropped character. It was a real fire alarm.
1: No, seriously, you have to go.
0: I know
1: now.
0: I'm painted blue, but it's time to leave, please, in an orderly queue. Thank you. We really appreciate you sending your immersive theatre experiences in. You can keep them coming, of course, if you want to. The number is 81215.

0: Coming up next, we're going to ask you to complete the sentence. Is it weird that? The number, of course, 81215 plus all the details you need to enter a brand new week's worth of Make Me a Winner. On Friday, someone is guaranteed to win £700,000.
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14: More than £250,000 has been raised to support the families of two police officers who are among seven killed in a crash in Middlesbrough. A car driving the wrong way along the A66 collided with a marked police vehicle on Saturday. Our reporter Poppy Anderlin has more from the area.
19: There's still a massive sense of shock here across South Bank following a crash on the A66 which killed seven people, including two police officers. Residents on Lyme Road, where doorbell footage captured the moments before the collision, have been telling me the devastation is being felt right across the street. Mick Sheeran lives nearby.
20: Terrible for everyone, really. Mainly the cops who were trying to keep us all safe. And it's just happened in Ireland last week. Five young lads, exactly the same thing, wrong way down the motorway, ran into a family going on holiday.
19: Balloons and flowers continue to be left at the scene as tributes to all have died, including PC Matthew Blades and PC Tom Clough, as well as the five other victims aged between 17 and 23. Officers are urging people not to speculate as investigations continue.
14: Elsewhere, Andy Burnham's on his first foreign trip as Prime Minister. He's in Ukraine to mark the country's Independence Day. He'll chair a meeting of 34 allies and agree to share secret plans, allowing Ukraine to build long-range missiles. Two women are in custody after a three-year-old boy fell from a window in Rochdale. The boy was seriously injured and is in hospital in a critical condition. Our reporter Richard Murray has the details.
21: The women aged 19 and 20 were arrested in Blackburn on suspicion of causing serious injury to a child. Emergency services were called to Spotland Tops on Saturday afternoon after concerns were raised about the boy's welfare. Greater Manchester Police say inquiries continue into the full circumstances of the fall.
14: And Cross Country is expecting to run a full timetable today after travel chaos yesterday when virtually all its trains were cancelled because of a power cut. It affected its control centre in Birmingham.
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14: Manchester City boss Enzo Maresca says he hopes fans went home happy after their opening a 2-1 Premier League victory over Bournemouth as his side scored a late winner.
22: I was pleased at the end because we give them also the joy of the 3 points to win the game. So it was, I have to say that it was quite emotional and it was the perfect day.
14: Liverpool also struck in injury time to claim a draw at Newcastle. Aston Villa were reduced to 10 men in a 4-0 thrashing by Brighton. And there's a London derby tonight between two teams under new management as Chelsea face Fulham. And UEFA president says he won't run against Gianni Infantino for the top job at FIFA, but has urged him to quit. Infantino's under pressure to step down following his failed plan to sell stakes in the World Cup. Alexander Sheferin says Infantino will definitely face a leadership challenge in March, but it won't be from him.
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14: Heavy showers on the way later this week. Today, sunny, dry and warm, but windy in the south and west with highs of 24.

0: It is Monday morning. The time is 12 minutes past 8. Welcome along to The Breakfast Show, where it was earlier last week I revealed that I'd begun skipping with a rope.
1: Oh, yes.
0: It's quite weird, isn't it?
1: Yeah. It's unexpected.
0: My daughter was very impressed.
1: Are you still doing it?
0: I've not stopped.
1: Really? Well, well done.
0: It's like something you do with Pudsey in my life right now. So, is it weird that the number is 8-12-15? In the past, there's been me skipping with a rope to impress a 7-year-old. There's been people who've mixed red and white wine together in the same glass. As Andrew pointed out, that does not make a rosé.
2: No. Good point.
0: Despite being a 57-year-old nana, whenever I buy eggs in the supermarket, I fantasise about throwing them at the other customers.
1: Intrusive thoughts are always welcome.
0: Always welcome, Matt. Well said. 8-12-15. Good name for the show, that, as well. Of course, there was the brother who waited for his brother to get sunburn before peeling off the skin and eating it. And we'll never forget the listener who said, is it weird that as a child I collected all of my fingernail and toenail clippings in a supermarket carrier bag and kept them under the bed because David Attenborough claimed it would sound like a rattlesnake.
1: Yeah.
0: All very weird.
1: So weird.
0: Very, very weird. But we encourage that behaviour here on this breakfast show. That number again, in case you don't know it, 8-12-15. Matt, have you been weird this week?
1: Yes. Well, it was last week, actually, I was weird. But, you know, I'm sort of obsessed with waving to other drivers when you're driving. That's a staple of the school run. And if people don't wave at you, you get very upset if you've let them through. And you should always wave to other drivers, right?
0: Okay.
1: And so, not long ago, I started doing the peace sign instead of the wave. Just a little peace sign. As I'm like, yeah, thanks, wave.
0: Move, yeah.
1: Thanks for letting me through. But the other day, I was taking the kids home from school in the car, and I had both hands at the top of the steering wheel at the time when someone let me through, and for some reason I suddenly did two jazz hands as a way. I lifted both hands up and waved in a jazz hand style at the other driver, and the kids were incredibly embarrassed.
0: They were
1: like, what are you doing? What's going on? But a jazz hand wave at another driver I've never done before.
0: That's weird. Stop that.
1: But I'm thinking of doing it more.
0: No, I think you should stop it. I mean, I think I told Taylor on this very breakfast show many years ago of I was crossing the road once and inexplicably a car stopped. I always like to thank drivers. If I'm on a zebra crossing
1: because
0: I'm a pedestrian more than I'm a driver, I always like to thank drivers for stopping at the zebra crossing. And I did a kind of hands together bow.
1: You did a bow.
2: Oh.
0: I did a hands together.
1: You bowed to the driver.
0: I bowed to them.
1: As a thank you.
0: What on earth? That had to stop.
1: Yeah.
0: Thank you. I'm sometimes humbled by your breaking, sir.
1: Yeah, sometimes these things just happen and you can't really explain
0: but
1: why.
0: But the jazz hands on the steering wheel, not on the school run. No. 8-12-15. Is it weird that

0: Hi Dave and the team. Is it weird that I really want to be a magician's assistant and take part in the soaring the lady in half illusion from Rhea Grimshaw?
1: Yeah. So does she want to be sawn in half?
0: She wants to be sawn in half.
1: Yeah, yeah, like Debbie McGee back in the day. Oh, yes, a strange thing to want to do, isn't it?
0: What, to be Debbie McGee?
1: No, to want to be sawn in half is a very strange thing.
0: Yeah, it's unusual. Yeah. I mean, to be the magician and saw someone in half, that's weird. But then to be...
1: Yeah.
0: I mean, I suppose you know the techers, Rhea, you know how all that works.
1: Yeah,
0: so I don't want to...
2: You know, don't spoil the magic.
0: No,
2: yeah.
0: Not the magic circle. No. I don't want to say that. But
2: that's not
0: it involves, you need to be quite, you know, you need to have to be limber, Rhea. I don't know how limber you are. Yeah. I'm going to stop asking the listeners how limber they are. That's what I'm going to do. That's definitely what I'm going to do. Hi, Dave and the team. Is it weird that when I hear the loud and awful noise that is... sellotape being pulled off the reel.
1: Oh.
0: It makes my head go all funny and my eyes go wobbly and I have to leave the area immediately.
1: The sound so of sellotape.
0: What's really concerning is this is gaffer tape, it's all we had.
1: Yeah.
0: And Old Swiss had this on his person. This and the Swiss Army knife. What is it with you, man?
1: What is
0: it with you? Sorry, Jamie, I'm going to do it again.
1: Oh, yeah, his eyes are wobbling. As we speak.
0: His eyes are wobbling.
1: As we speak. Must be horrible. What a horrible affliction.
0: But I don't know how... Yeah, it is a horrible affliction.
2: Yeah, Christmas and, like, birthday present wrapping must be...
0: Oh, yes, Andrew. I was thinking, when is this going to crop up?
1: Dreads Christmas.
0: Do you know what we know about Jamie from Stockport? He's a gift bag guy.
1: Yeah.
0: He is a 100%. Gift bag guy. 100%. Make me a winner. Upgrade your summer. We paid out a massive £650,000 to Jane, who was shocked to take the call from Gemma Atkinson. She'll be spending it on her house and a brand new motorcycle.
3: Oh my gosh, that's unbelievable. Like, this is going to be amazing.
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20: Stationary now in Manchester, as you clockwise on the M60, all traffic being held to move an accident between junction 16 for Pendlebury and 17 for Prestwich, and queues in the West Midlands, as you north on the M6, an accident still closing lanes 3 and 4, just after junction 5 for Castle Bromwich, congestion back towards the M42. Queues in Essex, as you south on the M11, that's now partially blocked, just after junction 5 for Loughton, and it's still crawling through Berkshire, as you west on the M4, although the carriageway has reopened, approaching Slough at junction 7. That's the latest. I'm Louisa Gale.
21: The

0: It is Monday morning. Thanks for joining us here on The Breakfast Show, where we're celebrating your quirks, the things that make you slightly weird at 8, 12, 15. And joining us right now in South Shields, we have Michelle. Morning, Michelle.
1: Good morning, Dave. Good morning, team.
0: Michelle, welcome along to the show. So I am going to dissect the message you sent to me live and direct in the studio bit by bit. So you're asking, is it weird that... Now, tell everybody what you like to

0: other people?
1: Well, I do ask people if I can sniff the fingers after they've filled up at a petrol station.
0: So Michelle is asking to sniff people's fingers after they filled up at a petrol station.
2: It could have been worse. That's all I'm thinking.
3: Yeah, it could have been worse. Yeah.
0: It was 100%. She's not that weird. How do you get the pump in?
1: Sorry?
0: So, Michelle, when did this start? I mean, obviously, you like the smell of petrol. You know, it's not too weird. But when did this start? Was this something that you did as a child, or is it something that crept in during your teenage years or adulthood?
1: The petrol was adulthood. When I was a child, I loved the smell of creosote. I don't know if you remember
3: really?
1: That.
3: Yeah, wow. Painting a fence. Yeah.
0: Right, yeah, it's creosote. What would
1: you be? Window lean.
0: Window lean. Oh, yeah, okay. Okay. Well, you like stuff that stings the nostrils.
1: Yeah.
0: Were you sniffing people's fences back in the day, Michelle?
1: Yes, absolutely.
3: So do you hang out at your local petrol station and like get every driver as they go to pay and ask them for a sniff?
1: I'm not that weird yet. That might come a bit later, but it is people that actually know.
3: Okay, fine. Okay.
0: Yeah. Do you know what? Michelle hates electric vehicles.
3: Scourge of her life.
0: Why? Why are there so many electric cars on the roads nowadays?
3: Charging is no good to her.
0: Somebody think about the stinky fingers for Michelle, please. Michelle, it has been a charm having you on the show. Have a wonderful day and a great week ahead. We'll speak to you soon.
1: You too, guys.
0: Well done, Shell. Nice one. Nicely done. Keep them coming. 8:12:15.

0: It isn't going to get any weirder than that.
1: It's pretty weird.
0: But as you've taken the time to text in, Lee from Wolverhampton is putting two ice cubes in his cereal so that the milk's extra cold.
1: Whoa,
0: is that weird?
1: Yeah, I mean, I like cold milk. I'm with him on that. But the as the ice cubes melt, it will just make the cereal watery
0: and soggy.
1: It's not
2: like a thin milk.
0: Yeah, thin milk.
1: Not nice.
0: Thank you.
1: No one wants that.
0: Is it weird that I tap my van's dashboard and say, good van, who's a good van? Like a dog retrieving a ball every time I go up a steep hill.
2: Everyone's done that with their cars at some point, haven't they?
1: That's fine, yeah.
0: Good van, who's a good van? Right, coming up before nine and the launch of the No Repeat Guarantee. Well, we're going to be having some more of your suggestions for what can only be considered bad lyrics.
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9: It remains slow heading into London this morning on the M11. An accident partially blocking the carriageway between Junction 5 for Loughton and the North Circular at Junction 4. And slow down Oxfordshire as you north through Didcot on the A34. An accident partially blocking the carriageway from the Chiltern Interchange up towards the Milton Interchange. Still crawling in the West Midlands as you north on the M6. An accident still closing lanes 3 and 4 just after Junction 5 for Castle Bromwich. And length of delays in Manchester as you clockwise on the M60. Although the accident just after Junction 16 for Pendlebury is on the hard shoulder.
4: Absolute 80.

0: It is Monday morning. You have chosen Absolute Radio. This is the gaff where real music matters, which is why, as connoisseurs of real music, you are perfectly placed to tell us where you believe some of our favourite singer-songwriters maybe have gone wrong when it comes to lyrical content. And this morning, we begin with, I can't believe I'm saying this, on bad lyrics.
1: Yeah.
0: The Arctic Monkeys.
1: Ooh.
0: Let me play it for you. I know. Let me play it for you, and then we'll have a little look into it. Here we go.

0: So I want to be your vacuum cleaner breathing in the dust. Yeah. I want to be your four Cortina. I will never rust.
1: I've forgotten about that one. Yes.
2: I think that's not fair. I think he's referencing the John Cooper Clarke poem, which I had at my wedding, which is why I love it.
1: And they they're quite similar guys, aren't they? Northern poets. Yeah. So okay. I think maybe he's, he can get
0: well
1: away
0: done,
1: with
0: Andrea.
1: It.
2: Thank you.
0: You've rescued the Arctic Monkeys. Yes.
1: Well
2: my,
1: done.
2: My A level and GCSEs in English didn't get a
0: rating. Good. Very, very good work. Okay, let's see if Andrea's education can help ABC. Here we go.
1: I hope so.
3: Can't complain, mustn't grumble. Help yourself to another piece of apple.
0: I remember the father of the groom reading that at your wedding, Andrea. It was a very touching moment. It was so
2: just
0: touching.
2: Love crumble.
0: Yeah, all fall down, can't complain, mustn't grumble, help yourself to another piece of apple crumble.
1: Apple crumble. That's nice. No. I quite like it in a way, in this childlike way.
2: Yeah, it sounds like something your nan might have said to you.
0: Yeah. Okay, that was ABC. That is a bad lyric for sure. Now, again, big hitters here. Queen.
1: Be careful, Dave.
0: I'm treading carefully
1: in these
0: here.
1: Parts.
0: Okay.

0: Jaws was never my scene.
1: And I don't like Star Wars.
0: Yeah. No one really says that, do they?
1: It's a bicycle race.
0: Yeah, I know. Yeah, I've forgotten about that lyric as well.
1: You say black, I say white. Okay, I got you there, Freddie. You say bark, I say bite. Nice, because you had to rhyme something with white, so you've gone for bite. You say shark. I say, hey, man.
0: Okay.
1: Jaws was never my scene, and I don't like Star Wars.
0: Yeah, I mean, this is the man that was singing All We Hear Is Radio Gaga, isn't it? I mean, he's got form on the lyrical front, yeah. I suppose. Yeah.
1: And or whatever he was singing about when he was saying, don't stop me now, trust me, if you don't know, you do not want to know. They were your bad lyrics. Keep them coming to 8, 12, 15. There'll be more along the way this week.

0: 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As well as that, a brand new week sees a brand new opportunity to win big on Make Me A Winner. £700,000 will be given away on Friday. Details of how you get in the draw are also coming up next.
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0: 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Welcome along to The Breakfast Show, where right now it is Andrea Fox with all your latest news and sports.

0: The government's told social media companies to take down footage of people driving on the wrong side of the road following Saturday's fatal crash in Middlesbrough. Seven people, including two police officers, died when a car was driven the wrong way down the A66. Our reporter Poppy Anderlin has been at the scene.
1: PC Matthew Blades and PC Tom Clough have been described as heroes by nearby residents. Cleveland's Police and Crime Commissioner Matt Storey has described the tragedy as heartbreaking and is urging people not to speculate as inquiries continue.
2: This doesn't happen very often, but when it does happen, it's that much more shocking because of it. So I think, you know, it does have an impact. People know there are police officers around here. It's a small police force, tight-knit communities.
1: Examinations are also ongoing into a brief video that's emerged from doorbell camera footage on Lime Road, which shows a police vehicle chasing after another speeding car moments before the collision. Mick Sheeran, who's a resident nearby, has been speaking to me from there.
3: Of course, it's terrible, but these young'uns are going to have to learn to not do stupid things.
1: The five other people who were involved in the collision have been formally identified as males aged between 17 and 23. Families of the victims continue to be supported.
0: Elsewhere, the Prime Minister's arrived in Ukraine on his first overseas trip since taking office. Defence Minister Luke Pollard says Andy Burnham's chairing a meeting of the Coalition of the Willing, and it's not just about support now.
4: Looking forward to after there is a peace, to make sure they maintain that freedom and independence that they're celebrating today on Independence Day.
0: Andy Burnham's revealed plans to share secrets so that Ukraine can build its own long-range missiles. Two women have been arrested after a three-year-old boy was seriously injured in a fall from a window in Rochdale. The boy is in a critical condition in hospital, while the woman, aged 19 and 20, remain in custody. And good news if you're getting a train today. Cross Country is expecting to run a full timetable after virtually all its services yesterday had to be cancelled because of a power cut.
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0: The opening Premier League weekend provided plenty of late drama as Liverpool secured an injury time penalty to draw 2-2 at Newcastle in their opening game. Manchester City also needed a stoppage time goal as they came from behind to beat Bournemouth 2-1. Tonight, two teams under new management meet as Chelsea face Fulham. And the president of UEFA, Alexander Šeferin, says he won't run against Gianni Infantino for the top job at FIFA. Infantino's under pressure to step down following his failed plan to sell stakes in the World Cup.
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0: Sunny, dry and warm, but windy in the south and west. Heavy showers on the way later this week. Highs of 24 today.

0: It is your Monday morning. Thanks for joining us here on The Breakfast Show, where, yes, phew, you are just in the nick of time for Matt Dyson and the Social Ammunition. Matt, what do we need to know at this stage of the day?
1: Well, I have a little clip for you from musician-turned-comedian Josh Weller, the excellent Josh
0: Love
1: Weller.
0: Josh.
1: He's back. He parodies lots of different musical genres. He's now done How to Write a Bruce Springsteen Song, right? Oof. So there are five sections you need in the lyrics. You need a dead-end job, a way to escape, an American car, a dead-end American town slash city, and then words you can't make out. So here they are, in that order. Dead end job, way to escape, car, city, words you can't make out. Here he is.
2: I was working part-time at a diner, washing dishes in the back.
1: It's gone so far.
2: I saved up all of my money and brought a brand new Cadillac.
1: Ah, escape and car, love it, come on.
2: Cause there's nothing going on in Jersey.
1: It's too accurate, isn't it?
0: It is.
1: I'm so sorry.
0: Do you know
1: sorry.
0: What? I feel you should apologise.
1: Sorry to fans
0: I want to
1: of the
0: apologize.
1: Boss.
0: There Don't put
1: many.
0: That on my breakfast
1: there
0: show.
1: There are many fans of the boss. I'm one of them.
0: No, I know you are. The thing is...
1: We all are.
0: The thing is, boss, Josh has done you there.
1: That's what you do.
0: He's done you dirty.
1: Bruce, if you're listening, that is what you do.
0: That is your whole thing.
1: Sorry, but it's true.
0: But now it's been broken down like that, I feel like he's a fraud.
1: It feels so bad.
0: I'm going to write my own Bruce Springsteen song.
1: We can all do it.
0: Join these next couple of songs.
1: Do five steps, done.
0: What rhymes with Ford Sierra?

0: It is Monday morning. Thank you for choosing Absolute Radio, where real music matters, which is why we are home to Louise Wenner and the Louise Wenner Show. You can join Louise on Sunday nights as she talks about some of her favourite memories of playing festivals with her band Sleeper, as well as more recent experiences of being back on the festival circuit. If you missed any of Louise's show, you can listen back on demand right now on Rayo, and Louise will return this coming Sunday only on Absolute Radio. So, on Friday, listener Jane was just hopping off her motorbike when the call came in to say she'd won £650,000 on Make Me a Winner.
1: I've just been on my motorbike and it was coming through my helmet and I took my helmet off. I might be getting another one now.
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And coming up before 10 on what we call the main station, I'm going to play you the last, and there she goes. When it comes to Absolute Radio Country, 5'9", it's all about Tyler Hubbard and 5'9". And 90s, but I'm a creep. One of the most iconic songs of all time coming up before 10 a.m. It's Radiohead and Creep. 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

0: to Absolute Radio, where I think it is fair to say weekends are funny. In fact, they're even funnier than they used to be, because not only do we have John Richardson Saturday mornings from 8, but Chris McCausland's brand new show is being really well received. He's alongside fellow comedian and his best mate, John Long. And if you missed yesterday's episode of the Chris McCausland Show, well, guess what? 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You can hear it for yourselves, as I say, on Rayo.
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0: It is time to bid you farewell from the first edition of The Breakfast Show of the week. And my goodness me, what a journey it's been. Now, just a little, give you a little peek behind the curtain here. When I ring the show naming bell, the producers then write them down at the bottom of the document that sits before me in digital form. Yeah. And then I scroll to the bottom of the document at this time of the day to bid you farewell. And it's when I get to see the names of the show for the first time, having rung the bell. And obviously, this is 4 hours of live radio. It goes by so fast. And often some of these things are said at like 10 past six in the morning. Mm. So I'm not expected to remember them as what we approach 10 a.m. Yeah. You know what I mean?
1: No,
0: I'm not.
1: No.
0: So not one of the hot Daves. Mummy, why is Daddy wearing a string vest? It's a crazy mixed up show. Gleeking Newcastle brown ale over people. Intrusive thoughts are always welcome. Oh. Jazz hands at the wheel. His eyes are wobbling as we speak. Everybody think about the stinky fingers and thin milk.
1: Oh, some horrible suggestions there.
0: There you go.
1: I don't know if we can go with gleeking of Nuki Brown. I think that's a bit awful. But you know what? There are lots of really good ones there, but I think thin milk stands out for me.
0: I think Andrea came up with that, didn't she?
1: Andrea's observation about thin milk.
0: Yeah. I like it as well. It's punchy, isn't it?
1: It is. It's nice.
0: Unlike the stuff.
1: Yeah.
0: Okay, the show is named Thin Milk. You can listen back to it on demand on our app. Its name is Rayo. Up next, well, the no-repeat guarantee continues, meaning you will not be hearing the same song twice, right through to the Home Time show and 5 p.m. As well as that, well, the details you need to enter Make Me a Winner. On Friday, someone is guaranteed to win £700,000. As for us, we'll be back with you tomorrow from 6. So as always, stay safe, stay entertained. Arrivederci.

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14: You know what you're getting with a wedding? 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A baby in a waistcoat crying throughout the vows. Themed tables. Awkward best man speech. 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
15: Hello.
14: People dancing in a circle. Ruined rental suit. Sometimes in life you just know what you're getting. Like a luxury bed and a great night's sleep. 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

0: The top stories this hour. The government's told TikTok to remove videos showing people driving the wrong way on Britain's roads.
1: This is part of a pattern that sadly we're seeing of people filming themselves on TikTok and deciding that they want to advertise this unbelievably reckless, let's call it what it is, attempted murder in many ways, because you're putting such danger onto the lives of others.
0: MP Tom Tugendhat there. This comes after seven people, including two police officers, died in a crash on the A66 near Middlesbrough on Saturday. A week earlier, five teenagers were killed in a similar incident on the M9 in Ireland. Elsewhere, Andy Burnham's travelled to Ukraine, his first overseas trip since becoming Prime Minister. He's decided to reveal secret details which will enable the country to build its own long-range missiles. The government's being warned it may have to give up on the promise of universal dental health care unless it makes NHS work more attractive. Research shows while the number of practices in England's risen, fewer dentists are offering NHS services. And the football Diego Maradona scored his famous Hand of God goal with has sold for £2.5 million. He punched it into the net during Argentina's World Cup win over England in 1986.
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0: Heavy showers on the way later this week, but today sunny, dry and warm, but windy in the south and west. Highs of 24. That's the latest. I'm Andrea Fox.

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2: 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It's Absolute 80s, where real music matters. Bonnie Tyler on the way for you after this. The

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0: Rochford cuddly toy. Speaking of cuddly toys, over the weekend I thought I'd lost my dog Chewy. He's a Chihuahua Yorkshire Terrier cross, so he looks like a little Yorkshire Terrier. And if you shout his name, he doesn't come running, he just rolls over onto his back, which is entirely useless and unhelpful. So I'm shouting him, can't find him. My son Bear, who's 4 years old, he's got in his wardrobe across the bottom loads of cuddly toys. And as I looked into his wardrobe, it's like that scene in E.T., you know, where he's hiding in the cuddly toys and you kind of scan across. And oh, there's the extraterrestrial. Well, there was my little extraterrestrial. There was Chewy looking back at me. It was only when he blinked, I was like, oh my goodness, there he is. So I kind of want to thank the film E.T., another wonderful moment of this decade, actually, when that was released, for helping me find my dog over the weekend. Next then, on our No Repeat Guarantee on Absolute 80s, The Proclaimers and some Kim Carnes.
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Kim Carnes and Betty Davis Hayes on Absolute 80s, where real music matters. My name's Jenny. I'm in for Sarah Champion again today. And I'm taking Haven't Heard It For Ages requests. Hello to Olivia. She's been in touch asking for this from you two. 80s U2 is my favourite. So thank you for choosing this, Olivia. You're at work in Leicestershire. You want Two Hearts Beat As One. Haven't Heard It For Ages.

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No repeat guarantees in full flow, getting you through Monday. And this, of course, is where real music matters. I've got 80s songs that, coming up at midday today, I do. A mini mixtape of a selection of songs that fit today's theme. It's 80s songs that begin with the letter H. Very simple. Can you think of four? Can you correctly predict the ones that I'll play at midday? Talk amongst your colleagues. 80s songs that begin with H. Right now, Pointer Sisters.

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0: Top stories this hour. The Prime Minister's laid flowers at the graves of Ukrainian soldiers during a ceremony in Kyiv on his first overseas trip since taking office. Andy Burnham will meet Volodymyr Zelensky and allies later. The government's urging social media companies to remove content that shows people driving the wrong way down the UK's roads. It follows the fatal crash at the weekend that saw two police officers and five young men die in a head-on collision. There was also a similar incident on the M9 in Ireland recently. Defence Minister Luke Pollard told us big tech firms have a responsibility to remove the videos.
1: I've heard the arguments from tech companies saying they don't need government regulation to do the right thing. Well, let's see it here. Let's see them take down those videos, adjust their algorithm so this type of content isn't shared and celebrated, and that will remove the incentives for people to post it in the first place.
0: If you're struggling to get a dentist appointment, you're not alone. At least 600 dental practices have left the NHS since 2017 in England. A think tank's warning the government needs to make NHS work more attractive to dentists. And the football Diego Maradona scored his famous Hand of God goal with at the 1986 World Cup has sold at auction for £2.5 million.
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0: Heavy showers on the way later this week, but today sunny, dry and warm, but windy in the south and west. Highs of 24. That's the latest. I'm Andrea Fox.

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1: A sheep bleating in distress. 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

0: Teardrop Explodes and Reward on Absolute 80s, where real music matters. Over the weekend, something quite amazing happened. I felt a chill in the air. I love a crisp autumnal breeze. Autumn is my favourite time. Halloween is my Christmas. And over the weekend, there was definitely the smell of autumn as well. I can always smell it just as it's approaching. So with what we are now, 68 days to go till Halloween, 68, 67, the countdown is on, as far as I'm concerned. Starship on the way for you next on our No Repeat Guarantee and some Blancmange.
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No repeat guarantee. This is where real music matters. And hello to Stuart and Robert, listening at work right now on a 15-hour shift. Labouring. I'm exhausted for you guys. So I'm absolutely going to play this, and I think it'll give you just the push. Great choice. Guns N' Roses. Welcome to the jungle. Haven't heard it for ages.

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Air Piano, Bruce Hornsby and The Way It Is. It's Absolute 80s where real music matters. Hope Monday's going well. This is Home of the No Repeat Guarantee and 80s songs, that is coming up at midday. Today, 80s songs that begin with the letter H. Have a think what four will be in the mini mixtape at midday today. Right now, Tears for Fears and this Pale Shelter.

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0: Top stories this hour. The government's told TikTok to remove videos showing people driving the wrong way on Britain's roads.
1: This is part of a pattern that sadly we're seeing of people filming themselves on TikTok and deciding that they want to advertise this unbelievably reckless, let's call it what it is, attempted murder in many ways, because you're putting such danger onto the lives of others.
0: MP Tom Tugendhat there. This comes after seven people, including two police officers, died in a crash on the A66 near Middlesbrough on Saturday. Fundraising efforts for the families of the two PCs, meanwhile, have surpassed £300,000. Russia has accused the UK of adding fuel to the fire by supplying Ukraine with secret blueprints that mean the country can make its own long-range missiles. Andy Burnham's promised the plans whilst on his first overseas visit to Kyiv as Prime Minister. Labour says it's changing dental contracts as there's a warning over NHS dentistry. Figures show 600 practices have stopped treating National Health patients since 2017. And the actual football Diego Maradona scored his famous Hand of God goal with at the 1986 World Cup has sold for £2.5 million. The match referee kept the ball for three decades before selling it 4 years ago.
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0: Heavy showers on the way later this week, but today sunny, dry and warm, but windy in the south and west. Highs of 24. That's the latest. I'm Andrea Fox.

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1: 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Have a think what four are coming up. Can you predict them all to start? Duran Duran. It's Hungry Like the Wolf.

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0: do. Did you guess any of those 80s songs that begin with H, wrapping up with Topal's Heart and Soul? You had Def Leppard's Hysteria, Madonna's Holiday, and Duran Duran's Hungry Like the Wolf. We'll have another game of this tomorrow. I might make it a little bit harder. I'm Jenny in for Sarah Champion for today and tomorrow. Next then, the No Repeat Guarantee continues, moving you through Monday with no songs repeated. Monday to Friday between 9 and 5, this is our rule, this is our promise to you. So the car's on the way and some Mighty Wah.
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Moving through Monday with the No Repeat Guarantee and Mighty War, the story of the blues on Absolute 80s, where real music matters. I'm Jenny in for Sarah Champion today. And I haven't heard it for ages' requests. Hello to Andy, Elliot and David listening at work. All decided a group effort here.

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Lifting the mood on a Monday on Absolute 80s, where real music matters. That's it from me, Jenny. I'm back in for one more day tomorrow, looking after things for Sarah Champion before her return. And next, you've got Jay Lawrence in for Leona Graham. Keeping the no repeat guarantee going, of course, and getting you through Monday. Have a great one. I'll see you tomorrow. Leaving you with

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0: The top stories this hour. Andy Burnham has praised the sheer strength of the Ukrainian people as he makes his first overseas trip as Prime Minister. He's in Ukraine, where he'll approve the sharing of blueprints for British components so Ukraine can build long-range missiles. TikTok's been told by the government to remove videos of people driving the wrong way on Britain's roads. Seven people died in a crash near Middlesbrough at the weekend, including two police officers. Meanwhile, fundraising for the families of the police officers have surpassed £350,000. The government's being urged to put more money into the NHS dentistry, as figures show 600 practices have stopped treating national health patients since 2017. Labour says it's changing dental contracts. A man's been charged with the murder of another man found shot dead in a car in East London last week, a 40-year-old due before magistrates. And commuter belts in more affordable areas of Britain are seeing house prices rise faster than in more affluent parts of the country.
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0: Another fine and dry day for many. Sky is turning hazy from the south during the afternoon. Feeling warm, though, that's the latest. I'm Alex Richardson.

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2: And welcome to the No Repeat Guarantee. I'm Jay Lawrence in for Leona Graham for the next couple of days. Hope you're good. Well, let's kick off big, shall we? As I guarantee there's going to be no repeats till 5 o'clock. Let's do something from Eurythmics in a moment after this. Pet Shop Boys, It's a Sin. It's Absolute 80s.

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0: 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I'm Jay Lawrence, and this is a no-repeat guarantee. 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Now, the thing is, if you never listened to Absolute 80s, quick heads up, we just play 80s music. Yeah, it's kind of obvious when you think about it. 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Stone Roses on the way in a second. 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
1: Back tomorrow when you wake up. And

I've been listening to a lot of Stone Roses lately, almost accidentally, and that's purely because, for some reason, Stone Roses are on the telly all the time. Like, their music is the background in loads of TV shows. Now, granted, I think a lot of these TV shows are set, like, right at the end of the 80s, early 90s and all of that, but I was watching it the other day, and it wasn't. I can't remember what show it was now, but it was just a normal show, and Stone Roses in the background. I kind of love it, though. I kind of love it. I'm all for it. Stone Roses, Fool's Gold, one of the best riffs of the 80s and 90s. I'm Jay Lawrence. This is No Repeat Guarantee. Let's do I Haven't Heard It For Ages. We're going to go back to, well, I'll go back to the mid-80s on this one, shall we? 3rd of May, 1985, off of the record Boys and Girls. Hello, Brian Ferry. This is Slave to Love.

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The Jam going underground. It is Absolute 80s, the No Repeat Guarantee. Hey, Chris McCausland was back yesterday morning, wasn't he? It's good that he's back every single Sunday morning with his best mate, fellow comedian, John Long. Side note, John Long, good name. It's just a good name. Just rolls off the tongue. Anyway, Chris was talking about his traumatic experience this week. It involved getting locked out of his house while his dog was left inside. Plus, he was sharing his musical hot take that, it's fair to say, infuriated. Well, it infuriated me. Because it, you know, infuriates Pulp fans across the country. Not happy, Chris. You can go and listen back, can't you, to Chris and John Long. They're here every single Sunday morning on Absolute 80s. But you can listen back on the Rayo app now. John Long, good name.

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0: The top stories this hour. The Prime Ministers compare Ukraine's fight against Russia to Britain's war against Nazi Germany as he's pledged to continue support. Andy Burnham's handing over the blueprints to make long-range missiles during his first overseas trip there. Moscow says Britain's actions are extremely negative. The government wants TikTok to take down videos of people driving the wrong way on UK roads. It follows a crash in Middlesbrough at the weekend where 7 people died, including 2 police officers. A memoir by a Cambridge academic who died after being accused of plagiarism said to be released in the UK on Thursday as planned. Professor Jason Ardaes stepped down from his role earlier this month and was found dead in South London. His family said they're honouring his wishes. And the Netherlands have pulled out of next year's Eurovision. The Dutch broadcaster says the event can no longer be considered neutral following the war in Gaza.
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0: Another fine and dry day for many. Sky is turning hazy from the south during the afternoon. Feeling warm, though, that's the latest. I'm Alex Richardson.

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2: 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It's Two Hearts.

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0: Dave Berry always surprises me in a good way. Last week on The Breakfast Show, he revealed that he once took a photo of Michael J. Fox to the barbers so he could have his hair cut just like him. So he was asking, you know, what celebrity's haircut did you try and copy? Listener Jamie got in touch. He had a revelation.
1: You took a picture of Richard Hammond to the barbers.
2: A hamster? No way.
3: I did.
2: Wow.
3: His hair was probably twice as long as mine, so I don't know what I thought was going to happen.
1: Yeah, I don't really think that's the issue here, Jamie, is it? So, Jamie, you're 28. We're the same age, and that's lovely. How old were you when you took a picture of Richard Hammond at the barbers, Jamie?
3: I was 13, I think.
0: That barber's still telling that story now. Yeah, I remember when a 13-year-old kid came in with a Richard Hammond photo. Dave back on The Breakfast Show tomorrow morning, of course, right here on Absolute 80s. Kate Bush on the way in a second before that song that I guarantee you'll be able to sing along, well, pretty much every single word to.
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What a song, what a song that is. Kate Bush running up that hill, it's absolute 80s. On the No Repeat Guarantee, I'm Jay Lawrence, in for Leona Graham. Right, let's do I Haven't Heard It For Ages, a song that, well, you know, we haven't heard for a little while, shall we? It's from INXS, it is from Jimmy Barnes, it is a cover, actually, right? It's originally an Easy Beats song, but this one was released in 1987. INXS, Jimmy Barnes, Good Times.

0: So we paid out a massive £650,000 to biker Jane, who was shocked to take the call from Gemma Atkinson. She's going to spend some of it on her house and a new bike.
1: Maybe another bike. I'm going to add another bike. I'm wondering why. Yeah, I've only got like my first bike, so yeah.
0: £700,000 must be won this week. 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

Sad news in the last few days that Barry Mitchell, the former Queen bassist, has passed away. Queen had two or three bassists before they eventually settled on John Deacon, and he only played maybe like a dozen shows with Queen. And I've read some quotes from Barry, and it said that he just didn't see the potential. He says it was crazy to say, but it's the truth. It was before that they were the cult band that people know and love now. Obviously, it's always sad to see somebody pass away, especially somebody that is so intrinsically entwined with a band like Queen. So on behalf of everybody here at Absolute 80s, thinking of the friends and family of Barry Mitchell. I know!

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0: The top stories. This hour, 12 people have been arrested as police investigate what they call criminal activity linked to a crash on Teesside which killed 7 people, including 2 police officers. A car was travelling on the wrong side of the A66 at the weekend. Here's Prime Minister Andy Burnham.
1: Anybody who glorifies dangerous driving is doing something that is truly reprehensible and unacceptable.
0: Elsewhere, the Prime Minister's promised to keep up pressure on Russia, despite what he calls Moscow's outrageous threat. Speaking from Ukraine, Andy Burnham asked who started the fire, after Russia accused Britain of adding fuel to the flames. The family of Professor Jason Arday say his memoir will be published in the UK as planned. The 41-year-old was found dead at his flat in South London after resigning from the University of Cambridge in a row over allegations of plagiarism, which he'd always denied. His publisher says his book will be released on Thursday. And former snooker world champion Graham Dott's been found guilty of abusing 2 primary school-aged children in Glasgow. He denied the charges, calling the idea disgusting in court.
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0: Another fine and dry day for many. Sky is turning hazy from the south during the afternoon. Feeling warm, though, that's the latest. I'm Alex Richardson.
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4: All right, let's do it, shall we? I'm Jay Lawrence, and this is Absolute 80s. Time for the Chain Reaction. The next 3 songs I am about to play have something in common, but what is it? Get thinking caps on. We're going to start with Psychedelic Furs and Pretty in Pink.

0: Psychedelic Furs, Yellow, and Furniture. What do all three of those songs have in common?
1: The Chain Reaction.
2: With Leona Graham.
1: With Leona Graham.
2: Absolute 80s.
0: All right then, what do all three of those have in common? It is the Chain Reaction, Psychedelic Furs, Pretty in Pink, Yellow and Oh Yeah, Furniture and Brilliant Mind. And I'm very happy about it today because it just so happens to be all about one of my favourite directors of all time. All three of those songs featured in John Hughes films. Of course, Psychedelic Furs, the song Pretty in Pink being in, wait for it, Pretty in Pink. Yellow's Oh Yeah featuring in Ferris Bueller's Day Off, and obviously an amazing film. And then Some Kind of Wonderful from 1987 had Furniture and Brilliant Mind. Have you ever seen any of those films? Oh my goodness. I mean, they have been out for a while. I'll be honest, they've been out for a while. Still time to get them on because they are just such a, I don't know, just a good set of films, aren't they? This is episode 80s. Tom Petty on the way after Human League.

Is absolute 80s, and wasn't it amazing having the Premier League back this weekend? Wasn't it amazing having you feel so hopeful about your team? They are going to win the league. They aren't going to get relegated. They're going to do well this year. Ah, this year is our year. And just lose the first weekend, so, you know. Not everybody, not all teams, obviously. That wouldn't make any sense to some teams, but it's good to have the Premier League back. Feels like we haven't had that much of a break with football because of the World Cup, of course, which I'm totally fine with. My wife, though, is not a football fan. When I told her the Premier League was back, she was like, already?

0: On Friday, Jane was just hopping off her motorbike when the call came in to say that she'd won £650,000 on Make Me a Winner.
1: I've just been on my motorbike and it was coming through my helmet and I took my helmet off. I might be getting another one now.
0: And now there is £700,000 up for grabs. 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

0: All right, that's it from me. I'm Jay Lawrence. Lovely to be on the No Repeat Guarantee with you today on Absolute 80s. I'll be back for one final show this week tomorrow before Leona Graham returns on the No Repeat Guarantee. Bush and Richie up next, reunited on Home Time.
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0: The top stories. The sour vigils will take place tonight in memory of seven people who died in a collision near Middlesbrough. Two police officers were killed when a car driving the wrong way on the A66 collided with a marked police vehicle, as well as five other young men. Our senior reporter Sophie Green's at St John's Church.
1: Flowers and tributes have been laid near the scene of the crash, and more are being placed around the church where tonight's silent vigil is taking place. Over the weekend, Cleveland police shared a statement from PC Matthew Blade's family, saying he was loved beyond words by his family and friends. While PC Tom Clough's family said he was our hero with a fantastic sense of humour.
0: Meanwhile, Cleveland police said their inquiries into the crash have resulted in 12 arrests of 9 men and 3 women. Former world snooker champion Graham Dott's been found guilty of historical child sex abuse against 2 children. He's due to be sentenced next month. The Prime Minister's hit back at Moscow's claim Britain's added fuel to the fire of the Ukraine war. On his first foreign trip in the role, Andy Burnham's revealed the UK will provide Ukraine with blueprints so it can build its own long-range missiles. And the number of dentists in England offering NHS services has fallen by 10% since 2017. The government insists it's changing dental contracts.
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0: Two of the Premier League's new managers will put their friendship aside as Fulham and Chelsea get their seasons underway later. Both managers were teammates at Real Madrid, Liverpool and Spain during their playing careers. Despite their close relationship, Alonso's ready to be ruthless.
3: No friends, no past. It's just the 90 minutes that we are playing, fighting for each club.
0: Gibraltar is the latest FIFA nation to withdraw its support of President Gianni Infantino. After previously backing him for a further term in the role, the country's football association says it can no longer maintain its endorsement over his failed plan to sell stakes in the World Cup. And county championship holders Nottinghamshire have secured the services of England bowler Ollie Stone for another 2 years. His new contract comes in the middle of an impressive season.
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0: Dry for most of us tonight with clear spells, but cloud increasing across the south with a chance of showers. That's the latest. I'm Alex Richardson.
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Pete Guarantee. It is home time on Absolute Radio. It's Richie here, week 36 of Bush's summer holiday. Hope you've had a good weekend. How important is a Monday morning coffee to you? Imagine a world where you can't have one. You can't get to the end of a weekend, start your working week, and have a coffee to at least try and get you going. It's a miserable thought. I'm sure you'll agree. This was nearly reality for me. Last night, I was descaling the coffee machine. I know how to live. Sunday nights, eh? Descaling the coffee machine last night, and it blew a fuse and tripped the kitchen. Brilliant. So I went into the understairs, flipped the old trip switch, everything back on, turned the coffee machine back on, tripped the kitchen a second time. Now, because I'm clever, I'm thinking, right, OK, that's that fuse gone in that plug. And then I realised, if I don't do something about this right now, there is no coffee tomorrow morning. That's not a way to start the week. So I went out to the supermarket, I walked to the high street, I found the fuse, I came back, I replaced the plug. I think you'll agree, crisis averted. Low-level crisis, yes, but low-level crisis averted. Heroism is heroism. Doesn't matter what level it is. So, if you have started your week by averting some kind of low-level crisis and you too have been a hero, tell me what you've done, 8, 12, 15.

0: 9 to 5, Monday to Friday, nothing repeated while you listen at work. It's our no repeat guarantee. It's home time on Absolute Radio after 5. That is the sound of our Sound of 96, still active after it debuted last week, and it could win you at the Home Time Absolute Radio Britpop Summer Bucket Hat. Oh yes, sought after, could be yours later after 5. If you've averted a low-level crisis over the weekend, like me, replacing the fuse on the coffee machine on Sunday night so that there could be coffee on Monday morning, 8, 12, 15, let me know what you've done. If we rewound to Friday's Home Time show, Jane was popping off on her motorbike when the call came in to say she'd won £650,000 on Make Me a Winner.
1: Oh my God, that's unbelievable. Right, this is going to be amazing. I've just been on my motorbike and it was coming through my helmet and I took my helmet off. Maybe another bike. I'm going to be riding another bike. I wouldn't be riding a year. I've only got like my first bike, so yeah. Yeah, this is going to really make a difference, yeah.
0: £700,000 up for grabs this week. 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
4: Lane 3 is closed on both sides of the M6 at junction 33 the south, side of Lancaster, near Garstang as well. Lane 3 closed each way because of emergency repairs. Be careful passing that one with people working in the carriageway, obviously, but it is causing long delays heading north and south on the M6 through Lancashire. On the M62 heading east near Leeds, junction 27, extra care needed passing that junction because there's still a broken down vehicle on the hard shoulder, it's slowing things down. And the M69 northbound is very slow with an obstruction just before the M1. I'm Nick Arkell.
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Radio is where real music matters. Monday afternoon, it's home time. This is Richie. Not all heroes wear capes. What low-level crisis have you averted? This is after I replaced the fuse in the coffee machine on Sunday evening, averting the crisis that would have been no coffee this morning. 8-12-15, share yours. Andy in West London says, Richie, I avoided disaster by not going to work today. Okay. After a fantastic Guinness-fueled weekend in Belfast, watching the mighty Stiff Little Fingers, Undertones supporting, it was fantastic. In fairness to you, Andy, it does. It sounds like it could have been a nightmare of work today, so good decision, well done. Chloe texts, low-level crisis averted. We were on holiday for the last week in Cornwall and drove home yesterday evening to Stafford. My husband had assumed the kids' tablets and switches had been charged for the journey. I didn't assume, and I put them on charge on Saturday night when the kids went to bed. Can you imagine 250 miles in the car without devices on a Sunday? That definitely would have been a crisis, right? Chloe, that is a low-level crisis averted. It might not even be low-level. Share yours, please. 8-12-15.

0: Home time on Absolute Radio, where real music matters. Some incredible stories of heroism coming in and low-level crises that have been averted. Nate says neighbours have gone on holiday. I have put their bin out for collection. That is heroism right there, Nate. And AJ says, I put on and then emptied the dishwasher this morning so everyone had clean plates and cutlery.
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0: Low-level crisis averted, and I hope you got the appreciation that that needed. 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Last night, Louise Wenner, who's been soundtracking our Sunday nights in August with her festival favourites, she finished her August residency with a playlist of what she deems to be the ultimate festival tracks. You can catch up on that as well. All of the shows from Louise Wenner on the Rayo app.
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3: M1 southbound side, it's busy near Wakefield. A lane closure with a broken down vehicle just before junction 40, so be careful approaching that turning for Wakefield and Ossett. The M56 is busy near Chester. Junction 10 eastbound side, there's an obstruction partially blocking the motorway, slowing things down away from Chester. The M6 is busy on both sides, junction 33 near to Lancaster. A lane closure each way with emergency repairs. The M62 eastbound busy, junction 27 near Leeds with a broken down vehicle. M69 northbound partially blocked by an obstruction near the M1. I'm Nick Arkin.
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We have a couple of songs to come on today's No Repeat Guarantee 9 to 5, Monday to Friday. Nothing repeated while you listen at work. It's home time on Absolute Radio. Have you averted a low-level crisis? Not all heroes wear capes. Put yourself forward for a noteworthy mention. So many people coming up with things that they've done that are eclipsing my replacing of the fuse in the coffee machine plug. Avoiding the low-level crisis that would have been no coffee this morning at breakfast. 8.12.15 to text. Any text that is signed off anon always piques my interest. Richie, my wife, was away over the weekend and I remembered to water her hanging baskets. I personally don't even class this as a low-level crisis. However, trust me, it would have been to her. I think we get the idea. This is grim. Tim says, I took a spare toilet roll to the cricket club on Saturday lunchtime, and it's a good job I did. Low-level crisis averted. Well done. Well done, Tim. That is grim. And finally, Richie, I took my husband's EV to Lakeside shopping yesterday while he'd gone into London for the afternoon with his mates. I came back, it was on 12% charge, and I remembered to plug it in. He's working away today. That truly is heroic. If you have any more to add, 8.12.15.

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1: 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Download it now. Young

0: That is it for today's No Repeat Guarantee. Another one tomorrow from 9 on the Dave Berry Breakfast Show. But plenty of great songs coming up around our stations over the next half an hour. After 5, Absolute Radio 90s has classics from the likes of Green Day, Ocean Colour Scene, and this from Alanis Morissette. It's like making waves in the UK chart and country world at the moment, and coming up on Absolute Radio Country. Just like that, I'm back to loving life again. Dreaming. Meanwhile, on Absolute Radio, brand new music courtesy of U2. 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

0: The top stories this hour. More than £500,000 has been raised for the families of two police officers killed in a crash that killed seven people on Teesside at the weekend.
1: These are the kind of officers we're so proud to have here in Cleveland because they put themselves in the way of harm on our behalf to protect us and keep us safe.
0: MP Anna Turley there speaking outside a vigil which has been taking place. PC's Matthew Blades and Tom Clough were killed when their vehicle collided with a car driving the wrong way on the A66 near Middlesbrough. Meanwhile, police have arrested nine men and three women as they investigate what happened before the crash. The Prime Minister has promised to keep up pressure on Russia despite what he calls Moscow's outrageous threats. Speaking from Ukraine, Andy Burnham asked who started the fire after Russia accused Britain of adding fuel to the flames. And former world snooker champion Graham Dott's behind bars for sexually abusing two children. He's been convicted of preying on a girl and a boy and then trying to buy their silence. He'll be sentenced next month.
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0: Chelsea manager Xabi Alonso says he's encouraged by the togetherness of his team ahead of their Premier League opener against London rivals Fulham. He says he's feeling confident about what they can achieve.
3: We are all together in this new start of the season, but the main thing for me is the targets and the goals that we share all together. And we have the ambition to have a great year.
0: Hull City assistant manager Dean Holden's revealed they played a different system throughout pre-season to confuse Manchester United. Holden says even when they struggled in a friendly against Nice, they didn't want to show United boss Michael Carrick their flexibility. And six-time Grand Slam tennis champion Iga Swiatek's withdrawn from the mixed doubles competition at the US Open. She'll now just focus on the singles tournament. Swiatek says she needs to recharge.
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0: Dry for most of us tonight with clear spells, but cloud increasing across the south with a chance of showers. That's the latest. I'm Alex Richardson.
5: Two grown adult males.
6: Naked changing room chatters. What is with that?
7: This message says when I was in my 40s, I played in a squash league. After the shower, I'm sitting in my towel. He finishes his shower, stands opposite me, still naked. He was my physics teacher.
6: This has got so murky. What's this, a police statement he's giving you here?
5: Filling the gaps between the songs.
6: But are we saying if you've seen your teacher naked, get in touch?
7: No, we're not saying that. No, we're not saying that.
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Well, there's one workday done of the week. Monday evening's Home Time show here on Absolute Radio. It's Richie Bush on holiday again this week. Hope he's having a good time. Plenty of stories when he returns, I am sure. Football returned. The Premier League returned over the weekend. Rock and roll football returned with Matt Ford on Absolute Radio Saturday afternoons at the moment from the Edinburgh Festival where he has been. So many dramatic stories from that over the weekend. But that is not the contest that I have been obsessed with. I've been fascinated over the weekend by the World Humanoid Games that have been taking place in Beijing. Over 2,000 robots taking part in over 600 different teams. It's been incredible. One robot has beaten Usain Bolt's 100 meters record. Now, before you find this too impressive, that robot then continued running through the 100 metres finish line, straight into a crash mat at the end of the course, collapsed backwards and snapped in half, with sparks flying out from its waist. I don't remember seeing that happen to Usain Bolt. So not so impressive. I've seen robots doing obstacle courses that have been trying to climb over big blocks and then falling off, face planting. I've seen robots playing football that are then running into each other and tripping over. Actually, that might have been the Manchester United defence versus Hull. I'm getting a bit confused with all the videos I've been watching over the weekend. But no, I swear I did see a robots playing football. They were terrible. Here's the thing, right? We get told the robots are going to take our jobs, but from the videos that I have seen from the World Humanoid Robot Games over the weekend, they honestly haven't got a chance. Do you think, from what you've seen, you might have seen these videos as well, that you do a job that feels very safe from calamitous robots? AI Bush and Richie? I don't think so. Bushbot and Richie the droid? It's not happening, is it? What is it that you do that you can see robots going nowhere near whatsoever, particularly if you've seen these videos? Let me know, 8 12 15.

0: 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Monday afternoon, it is home time. Having seen the calamitous robots at the World Humanoid Robot Games in Beijing over the weekend, some amazing videos that you will howl with laughter at these supposed geniuses. Do you do a job that you feel is not at threat from these robots? 8-12-15. John says, Richie, from what you have just described of these robots in China, I think my job as a funeral director is safe for now. It doesn't even bear thinking about when you see what these things have been doing, running around tracks, getting anywhere near the solemnity of a funeral doesn't bear thinking about. 8-12-15 for the ones that you do. Around about this time on Friday's show, Jane was taking a call for £650,000.
1: Oh, my God. That's unbelievable. Like, this is going to be amazing.
0: Took that call from Gemma Atkinson, going to spend some of it on a house and a brand new motorbike. £700,000 must be won this week, and we'd love it to be you getting that payday bonus like no other. 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
20: M62 westbound coming out of Manchester, junction 11, there's a collision just after the turning for Birchwood. Two lanes are closed out towards the M6, hence slow traffic. It's busy on the M1 southbound, queuing with the recovery of a broken down van, junction 11A through to 11A to Luton. Lane 1 out of the usual 4 is closed. The M69 northbound heading towards the M1 is very slow with an obstruction. The motorway is partially blocked. And the M6 is busy on both sides near Lancaster with emergency repairs closing lane 3 each way at junction 33. I'm Nick Arcat.
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0: Here comes another song which should make you feel all warm and summery, a bit like if you wet yourself. Hey, someone pass me a margarita and an old towel.
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Monday evening's Home Time Show on Absolute Radio, where real music matters and where we've become unhealthily obsessed with robots. The World Humanoid Robot Games has been taking place in China over the weekend in Beijing. Some amazing videos that you won't have to find very far at all on your socials of robots competing against each other and having calamitous results. It's so funny. But it might mean that you are feeling particularly safe in your job today. We keep on getting told that, oh, AI's coming. The robots are going to take the jobs. Not from what I've seen from these humanoid games. What is it that you do that you're feeling pretty secure in today? Joe says no robot is going to take care of the delicate medical procedure that I do every day. I'm wincing even thinking about it, Joe, but yes, I think you're right. And Ben says, I'm feeling pretty safe in removals. Are you really trusting those robots with your life possessions that you've carefully boxed up to move?

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0: Our Britpop summer continues, and we've been focusing throughout on 1996, 30 years on from the peak of Britpop. Various sounds that you have successfully guessed. There was a flip phone. There was a dot matrix printer. And now we are on to our third sound of 96. The sound from the year that we've isolated. Can you guess what it is to win the signed Hometime smart speaker and the Absolute Radio Britpop Summer bucket hat? Have a listen to this and see if you can work out what it is. What is that sound? It is our sound of 96 and is not a Filofax being rifled through. That's what was guessed by Mark on Thursday's show. If you think you know what that is from 1996, isolated from that year, time to get in touch. 0330 123 1215. 0330 123 1215. We'll take your calls for 5 minutes. That's until 5:40. Good luck.
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1: Absolute 80s travel.
16: A1M southbound is partially blocked by an obstruction after junction 38 for Red House, causing delays just before it turns from the A1M into the A1 coming down from the motorway. It's looking slow there. Also on the M1 southbound, there was a broken down van near Luton, junction 11A to 11, fully open but still queuing there. Residual delays. The M62 westbound out of Manchester, just after junction 11 near Warrington, it's queuing with two lanes closed by a collision towards the M6. And on the M6 itself, junction 33, a lane closure each way for emergency repairs still. I'm Nick Arkell.
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0: Monday evening, home time with, well, not Bush and Richie. It's just me, because he's still on holiday. It is home time, and it is The Sound of 96.
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0: Our focused year for the Britpop Summer, 30 years on. And we've isolated a sound from it for you to try and guess to win the Britpop Summer bucket hat and, of course, the signed Home Time smart speaker. Here is the sound from 96. What is that? Guess it right for the prize. Mark in Washington, our contestant today. How are you, Mark?
2: I'm very well, thank you. How are you?
0: Very, very good. Confirming with your accent, this is Washington in the Northeast, of course. And this is not an international call that is costing you a lot of money, but for the Absolute Radio bucket hat. How was your weekend, Mark?
2: Yeah, very good indeed. Very good indeed. I went clear pigeon shooting yesterday for the first time, which was a lot of fun.
0: I've never done that, Mark. So it would be
2: neither
0: a first-time trip for me. So how easy was it? How much fun was it?
2: It's incredibly difficult and also incredibly fun. So.
0: If something can be fun but also difficult, then that's not bad going. I don't think
2: that's
0: I could come away from something and not like hitting many of the clay pigeons and coming away and say I've had fun.
2: No, they were very safe in my hands because I missed quite a lot of them.
0: Right, Mark, 1996, how much of a memory is that for you? How vivid are things before we take your guess?
2: Well, I was five, so the memory's fleeting. However, we shall see.
0: Okay, that is depressing to hear for me personally, Mark. Let's remind ourselves, all of us, of the sound of 96. What do you think that is?
2: I think that is the sound of a Mr. Frosty machine's handle being cranked.
0: That is a really, really, really good guess. And I should tell you that at the back end of last week, I was cranking the handle of a Mr. Frosty myself for my 8-year-old at home. And I promise you, I was swearing whilst doing it. It is, one of the most ungratifying things. You're doing it for ages. You think the thing's going to snap and you come out with the smallest amount of ice.
2: Yeah, they're not great. I was never given one as a child.
0: That's because your parents knew best.
2: They did. I thought they didn't, but they did.
0: Is this the sound of a Mr. Frosty being cranked?
1: You're a loser, and you have lost.
0: It's a really good guess. It's not a correct one, Mark.
2: Never mind.
0: But trust me, you've come away from this knowing that you are actually better off not having got one. But I'll tell you what you do have. You do have the Absolute Radio Britpop Summer Bucket Hat. That will be making its way to Washington instead, all right?
2: Oh, thank you very much indeed.
0: Mark, good to speak to you. Thanks for playing. The Sound of 96 continues tomorrow.

0: 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After laughing at the robot games over the weekend and how bad the robots are, they're really not very good. What job do you do that you're not feeling threatened in the slightest about the robots taking over? Love this text. I'm a freight train driver. I can't imagine that I'm going to be taken over by robots anytime soon, as our company won't even retrofit aircon to our cabs. So I don't think they're investing in robot technology anytime soon.
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0: The top stories this hour, 12 people have been arrested as police investigate what they call criminal activity linked to the A66 crash on Teesside on Saturday, which killed 7 people, including 2 officers. 9 men and 3 women aged between 19 and 61 are being questioned on suspicion of offences. Meanwhile, a vigil's been taking place tonight for those killed in the crash. Our reporter Sophie Green is there.
1: Flowers and tributes have been laid near the scene of the crash and more are being placed around the church where tonight's silent vigil is taken place. Over the weekend, Cleveland police shared a statement from PC Matthew Blade's family, while PC Tom Clough's family said he was our hero with a fantastic sense of humour.
0: Former world snooker champion Graham Dott's been found guilty of historical child sex abuse against 2 children. He's due to be sentenced next month. Energy complaints, including around bills and smart meters, jumped 16% in the first half of this year. Regulator Ofgem's expected to announce on Wednesday another rise in the price cap. And a fire has destroyed more than 100 cars parked up near Gatwick. The complex is around 8 miles from the airport and used by passengers heading off on holiday. It happened on Saturday. A 67-year-old man has been arrested and bailed.
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0: 2 of the Premier League's new managers will put their friendship aside as Fulham and Chelsea get their seasons underway later. Both managers were teammates at Real Madrid, Liverpool and Spain during their playing careers. Despite their close relationship, Alonso's ready to be ruthless.
3: No friends, no past. It's just the 90 minutes that we are playing, fighting for each club.
0: Gibraltar is the latest FIFA nation to withdraw its support of President Gianni Infantino. After previously backing him for a further term in the role, the country's football association says it can no longer maintain its endorsement over his failed plan to sell stakes in the World Cup. And county championship holders Nottinghamshire have secured the services of England bowler Ollie Stone for another 2 years. His new contract comes in the middle of an impressive season.
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0: Dry for most of us tonight with clear spells, but cloud increasing across the south with a chance of showers. That's the latest. I'm Alex Richardson.
5: Let's not beat around the bush or the Richie.
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7: I've run out in my pyjamas and run down the entire street with the wheelie bin rattling behind me. Get to the front. I said, but it's too late to be able to put this one in. The fellas that were doing the bins says, mate, the black bin van hasn't even been yet. So it hasn't even turned up.
5: Home time with Bush and Richie.

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Monday evening, it is home time on Absolute Radio, where real music matters. This is Richie Bush on holiday for a further week. Back together next week. I'm hoping tomorrow is going to be a big day. Let me explain why. I've been waiting 2 weeks for replacement glasses after the dog ate my last pair. Now, if the opticians are true to their word, the 2 weeks to get the varifocals done that I need is up tomorrow. I should have replacement glasses. It can't come a day too soon. I'm fed up of watching television in the evening with prescription sunglasses on. It's not a cool look, even in your own lounge. Simple question, what are you waiting on? I've been waiting 2 weeks to be able to see again, basically. 8, 12, 15 could be an online order. Could be something that your other half has said they would do. Behave. 8, 12, 15, what are you waiting for?

0: It's home time. Monday evening, Absolute Radio. It's Richie asking what you are waiting for. 2 weeks without glasses. Tomorrow, they promise, is the day they arrive. We shall see. Fingers crossed. But what are you waiting for right now? Little survey, 8, 12, 15. Craig says, I'm waiting for Blood of the Dawnwalker and Control Resonant. Now, I like to think I have my finger on the pulse. Wasn't entirely certain. I've looked it up. Blood of the Dawnwalker and Control Resonant are both high-profile action role-playing games scheduled for release next month. You'd get on well with Bush. I think he'd be into both of those. 8, 12, 15, what are you waiting on? If you have been limping through the summer holidays, a nice little injection of £700,000 this Friday could be just what you need. A payday bonus like no other. 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
22: Traffic is looking congested on the M25 anti-clockwise. There was a collision earlier, junction 30 through to 29. Wasn't there long, but long enough to leave a delay behind. Through Essex, it's queuing. Busy as well if you're heading onto the M6 through Lancashire. Very slow on both sides around junction 33. Right by the junction, they're working in lane 3 each side heading north and south, so be careful there. There are people working in the carriageway repairing, as I say, lane 3 closed each way, hence the very slow traffic near to Preston and Lancaster. I'm Nick Arkell.
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is Home Time on Absolute Radio, where real music matters. What are you waiting on? Tomorrow's the day, finally, where I can see you again. Been waiting 2 weeks for my replacement glasses after the dog ate the last pair. What are you waiting on? Terry in Fareham, waiting for Richard Ashcroft at Victorious on Friday. Exciting! Richard Ashcroft, you say? I trust, Terry, that you have listened to a celebration of a Britpop legend in the Rayo app right now. Absolute Radio saluting Britpop icon Richard Ashcroft. It's in the app. Have a listen. Sally in Weybridge says, my husband took my hot tub pump apart using YouTube. He's bought the parts to fix it and says he will watch it in reverse to put it all back together again. That was 2 years and 1 month ago. Sally's waiting. Ian in West Sussex, I'm waiting to win Make Me a Winner. Now I've said that, I feel like I've scuppered my chances. Ian, come on, you know what you got to do. Nicole in Kent, I'm waiting for Mr. Right. Nicole, it's going to happen. Michelle says, I'm waiting to be able to drive again after having my appendix out. Can't come quick enough. Being confined to the house is no fun. Rest up, Michelle, don't rush it. And then finally, there's a lot of us that feel like this. What are you waiting for? School to start again, says Charlotte.

0: 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What are you waiting on? 8, 12, 15. Keep them coming.
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0: To the person waiting for Richard Ashcroft at Victorious at the end of the week, I did mention the documentary on the Rayo app, all part of our Britpop summer, celebrating 30 years since the biggest Britpop year, 1996. A reminder that you can hear 30 minutes of massive Britpop anthems, 1pm, 7pm, 10pm, every day on Absolute Radio. So another one on the way with Danielle when the show finishes at 7. Right now in Rayo, you can check out our special collection, Back to 96, where you can listen back to Absolute Radio 96, the special time-travelling trip that the Dave Berry Breakfast Show did with Angela Rippon. A special programme, Nebworth Recreated, as well. 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An anniversary special of the Manic Street Preachers' Everything Must Go. Alanis' Jagged Little Pill. And our football and music programme, 96, the year that changed everything. It is all in our Back to 6, Back to 96 collection. 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
26: Both sides of the M6 are affected by emergency repairs. Junction 33 turning for the south end of Lancaster. Garstang turning. One lane's closed. Lane 3 each way on the M6. With people working in the carriageway, so be careful if you're passing that one. That's the M6 northbound and southbound at Junction 33. People are working in lane 3 each way. But traffic is improving on the M6.

0: but traffic is improving on the M25 where there was an incident heading through Essex. It's also fine on the clockwise junction 22 where there was a broken down car, and it's clearing up on the M74 near Glasgow as well. I'm Nick Arkell.
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Monday evening and your home time show on Absolute Radio, where real music matters. What's mattering to you? What are you waiting on right now? Tomorrow is the day I get my glasses back. Well, that's what they've promised me. 2 weeks for varifocals. That's what it takes when your eyesight goes. What are you waiting on? Hopefully it's something exciting. Like Kurt and Megan, who say we are waiting for our wedding, which is on the 12th of September. It's going to go quickly, Kurt and Megan. Are you ready? For every person that's waiting for something exciting, there are other things. Justin's waiting for a transfer box for a Land Cruiser. Now, I suppose that depends whether he's getting rid of a Land Cruiser or there's a new one coming. And then there's this. What are you waiting for? I'm waiting for a new charging cable for my Hoover. I hope it comes quickly for you.

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0: Home time on Absolute Radio. Over the last half an hour, I've been asking you what you are waiting on and talking about the fact that I was somewhat depressed that it was taking 2 weeks for my new varifocals to arrive. And that's just what happens when your eyes go and you're getting old and all that kind of stuff. You can't get quick fixes on your glasses these days. Well, during the last two songs, the fire alarm has gone and I've been able to make it down two flights of stairs and then back up two flights of stairs during two songs once the alarm got switched off, and everything's absolutely fine. So maybe this body is not decaying quite as quickly as I thought it was. And that is a positive note to end the show on. Home Time will return tomorrow from four.
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0: The top stories this hour. 12 people have been arrested as police investigate what they call criminal activity linked to a crash on the A66 on Teesside, which killed 7 people at the weekend, including 2 police officers. 5 were in a car being driven on the wrong side of the road. Meanwhile, a vigil's taken place tonight for those killed in the crash. Mourners have been laying flowers.
1: Absolutely devastated. Can't believe that something like this has happened. The town's in shock.
0: Detectives said there's no evidence anything was being filmed for TikTok. The family of Professor Jason Ardesi's memoir will still be published as planned on Thursday. He was found dead in South London just days after resigning from Cambridge University over plagiarism allegations. And a fire has destroyed more than 100 cars parked up near Gatwick. The complex is around 8 miles from the airport. It happened on Saturday.
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0: Fulham host Chelsea in the last of the opening Premier League matches tonight. The home side have a new boss. Alvaro Arbeloa replaces Marco Silva. The Spanish coach is hoping a warm reception from fans in the West London derby will benefit the players.
3: You can feel the supporters are really close to the pitch, and now I want to feel that special moment as a Fulham head coach. So for us, they will be very important if we want to win games at home. For sure, they are going to be so important for us.
0: Hull City assistant manager Dean Holden's revealed they played a different system throughout pre-season to try and confuse Manchester United. Holden says even when they struggled in a friendly against Nice, they didn't want to show United boss Michael Carrick their flexibility. And Durham cricketer Brydon Carse has been dropped from the England Test squad while an investigation's carried out into reports he was handcuffed outside a nightclub. It happened in Derby on Saturday.
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0: Dry for most of us tonight with clear spells, but cloud increasing across the south with a chance of showers. That's the latest. I'm Alex Richardson.

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It's Absolute Radio 80s music on the way from Midnight Oil, Dead or Alive, with You Spin Me Round coming up in the next 10 minutes as well. Olivia Jones looking after things for Chris Martin. But in the meantime, let me play you a track taken from the 5-time Grammy award-winning debut album, self-titled, from Christopher Cross. And this is Ride Like the Wind. It's Absolute Radio 80s. Feel that breeze in your hair.

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Dead or Alive on Absolute Radio 80s. I'm Olivia Jones. In just a moment, Thompson Twins are coming up and Susie and the Banshees. But first, I went for a run this weekend with my dad for the first time in my life. Now, my dad, not to be underestimated, at the age of 68, is often representing Team GB in triathlons around the world. So I think it's fair to say that I achieved my personal best against my will over the weekend. A small 5K that I shall hold dear with me forevermore. This is Susie and the Banshees and Dear Prudence.

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0: top stories this hour. 12 people have been arrested by police investigating the lead-up to a crash on Teesside, which killed 7 people, including 2 officers. Allegations include organised crime links. PCs Tom Clough and Matthew Blades died when their patrol car was hit by a Volkswagen being driven the wrong way on the A66. Cleveland Police Federation Chair Lauren Somerville says their families are her focus.
1: Understandably, their worlds have absolutely fallen apart. It's so hard to describe how this grief feels and how it will feel. Policing is so unique.
0: Detectives don't think the crash was filmed for TikTok. Former world snooker champion Graham Dott's been found guilty of historical child sex abuse. The offences concern a boy and girl in Glasgow and date back to the 1990s and 2000s. Following the verdict, Detective Inspector Gary Smiley from Police Scotland described Dott as a dangerous individual.
2: I hope this conviction provides some measure of comfort to those impacted by his crimes. His conviction is as a direct result of their strength in coming forward and providing information which assisted our inquiries.
0: Dott will be sentenced in September. Andy Burnham's announced more support for Ukraine to build its own long-range missiles using British and French tech. The Prime Minister has reiterated the UK's commitment to Kyiv during a visit there. Reform UK's Deputy Leader Richard Tice says he doesn't think it's wrong to promote marriage as he defended a policy announcement. The party says it had prioritised British-born married couples with children and veterans for social housing if it got into power. The West London derby between Fulham and Chelsea is just getting underway in the Premier League. New boss Alvaro Arabeloa was taking charge of the home side for the first time at Craven Cottage. And capybaras and penguins are among 10,000 animals put on scales at London Zoo. It's part of an annual weigh-in to monitor their health. From Sky News, I'm Faye Rowlands.

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2: Toto and Africa on the way very shortly. 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Did you mean simply the best?

0: 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And very shortly, I've got a tune from Queen that you can click along to, and a track from Hue and Cry that starts with the lyrics you said you recall about 7 years ago now.
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1: Hue and Cry, that is Labour of Love on Absolute Radio 80s. Very good evening. My name's Olivia, looking after things. Very shortly, we've got music from Go West. We Close Our Eyes, about to play you Heart as well. And I don't know if you've noticed, but it is certainly blackberry season. It is upon us. Whether it's the warmer weather that's made them more successful this year, I don't know. But there's so many of them where we are. And we've already had our first apple and blackberry crumble. We've actually got so many, we don't know what to do with it. We want to try new recipes. So my other half made some blackberry breakfast muffins, which is great because it's a low sugar breakfast snack. Except the seeds are so big for blackberries, I feel like they're constantly stuck in my teeth. It's not a good look to be picking those out on the morning commute, is it? This is Heart, and What About Love? It's Absolute Radio 80s.

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this autumn, you get a collaboration that goes down in history, don't you? You two and BB King. What a record. It's Absolute Radio 80s. I'm Olivia Jones. And a reminder, from 10 p.m. tonight, Britpop Summer over on Absolute Radio continues with 30 minutes of non-stop Britpop anthems. We're in the final week of it. It was a pick-me-up that we decided to launch the day after England were knocked out of the World Cup. I think it did its job, but now the Premier League is back, I think we can relax. By the way, rock and roll football back at the weekend as well, over on Absolute from 2 p.m. on a Saturday. This is Haircut 100.

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0: the top stories this hour. Police investigating a crash on the wrong side of the A66 on Teesside say five young men who died may have had links to organised crime. Their VW hit a patrol car, also killing two officers. 12 people have now been arrested over alleged criminal activity in the hours beforehand. Detectives say there's no evidence anything was being filmed for TikTok. Police commentator Graham Wetton says that update's important.
1: There's been a lot of posts I've seen on social media linking some of the occupants of the Passat to previous incidents where they've posted videos. For many, it's a natural assumption to think that this was the same sort of thing again, but clearly Cleveland police have identified there was criminal activity taking place. There was more than one vehicle involved, and that's why they've put that very important clarification out now.
0: Police have described former world snooker champion Graham Dott as a dangerous individual following his conviction for historical child sex abuse. The allegations spanned the 1990s and 2000s. Russia's accused Britain of adding fuel to the fire by sharing a blueprint with Ukraine to help it develop long-range missiles. Prime Ministers responded, asking who started the fire. We're told Donald Trump's been phoning world leaders to persuade them to cut economic ties with Iran.
2: No nation should expect to enjoy the rewards of our system while helping those who seek to destroy it.
0: That's America's equivalent of our Chancellor, Scott Bessent. He says new US sanctions aim to block all potential sources of revenue for Iran. A fire has destroyed more than 100 cars parked up near Gatwick. It happened on Saturday night and left more than 2,000 homes and businesses without power. The family of Professor Jason Arday says his memoir will be published in the UK as planned. He was found dead at his flat in South London days after resigning from Cambridge University in a row over plagiarism allegations. Former Race Across the World contestant Jo Gardner has died from cancer at the age of 61. It's just over a year since her son and co-star Sam was killed in a car crash. From Sky News, I'm Faye Rowlands.

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0: It's Steve Miliband on Absolute Radio 80s with Abracadabra. Deacon Blue on the way shortly, and a track which received extraordinary numbers during the solar eclipse a couple of weeks ago. Much missed, Bonnie Tyler on the way.
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Deacon Blue on Absolute Radio, 80s Hall & Oates on the way in just a moment, and the Smiths as well. My name's Olivia, looking after things for Chris Martin. And did you see the headline today about Dolly Parton considering an ABBA Voyage-style Avatar live show going forward? She's had to take some time out recently, hasn't she, to focus on her health. And I think if there's anyone that can do it, I think Dolly Parton will still draw the crowd. And anybody who's been to the ABBA Voyage-style show has said that it's brilliant. It's just as good, almost just as good as seeing it live. So that could be the future for Dolly fans.

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Soul to Soul. That is it from me this evening on Absolute Radio 80s. Madness and Kim Wilde on the way in the next 10 minutes, just after 10 o'clock tonight. So stick with us if you want a brilliant 80s soundtrack to whatever you're up to. Long drive, getting jobs done, whatever it is. By the way, have you seen that Aerosmith no longer have their Rock and Roller Coaster in the States at Disneyland? Been replaced by the Muppets. And they've got Muppet covers of some of your favourite tunes, including Blur Song 2, which is a brilliant roller coaster tune, I think we can all agree. But a shame to miss out on this.

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0: top stories this hour. 9 men and 3 women have been arrested, including on suspicion of organised crime involvement, following Saturday's crash on Teesside, which killed 7 people. 5 were in a VW being driven on the wrong side of the road, and 4 had previous convictions. 2 police officers also died. Detectives say there's no evidence anything was being filmed for TikTok. Mourners are laying flowers near the scene on the A66.
1: Absolutely devastated. Can't believe that something like this has happened. The town's in shock.
0: Officers have described former world snooker champion Graham Dott as a dangerous individual after he was convicted of historical child sex abuse. The offences involving a boy and girl in Glasgow date back to the 1990s and 2000s. A Russian government official has accused Britain of adding fuel to the fire, prompting this response from Andy Burnham.
2: Who started the fire? That's the question, isn't it? Ukraine did not do that. Russia began this illegal invasion, and that is absolutely clear, and they could stop it at any given time. Britain will never be a fair weather friend. People would expect me to be out here showing our unflinching support.
0: He's in Kyiv on his first foreign trip as Prime Minister. The Kremlin's criticisms are in response to the UK handing Ukraine the blueprint for long-range missiles. A man's been charged with murder after a woman died in a house fire in West London. 8 others were injured following the blaze in Hounslow last Wednesday. One remains in a life-threatening condition. Powell Culpa, who's 34, is due in court tomorrow. Donald Trump has reportedly been calling world leaders to urge them to cut economic ties with Iran. Washington's imposed new sanctions aimed at blocking potential sources of revenue for Tehran. And former Race Across the World contestant Jo Gardner has died from cancer at the age of 61. Her death comes just over a year after her son and co-star Sam was killed in a car crash. The pair travelled across South America together for the second series. From Sky News, I'm Faye Rowlands.

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1: A sheep bleating in distress. The piercing whine of a megaphone turning on. A sheep bleating into a megaphone.
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0: Top stories this hour. Police have made 12 arrests as part of an investigation into what they call criminality before a crash on Teesside, which killed 7 people, including 2 officers. A VW travelling on the wrong side of the A66 hit a patrol car. 4 of the Passat's occupants who died had police convictions. Detectives say there's no evidence it was filmed for TikTok. Andy Burnham was asked about it.
1: Anybody who glorifies dangerous driving is doing something that is truly reprehensible and unacceptable. In time, we will come to all of the issues involved here, but at this moment in time, it's right for the investigation to take its course.
0: A share of nearly £10 billion has been allocated to councils and housing associations in England to build affordable homes. Most will be for social rent, and more than £2 billion going to mayoral areas outside London. Faye Rowlands reports.
2: The cash is the first wave of funding from a £39 billion programme launched under Sir Keir Starmer last year. His successor, Andy Burnham's, made ending homelessness and tackling housing shortages a priority of his government. He says councils built the country out of a housing crisis once before and, backed and trusted, they'll do it again. Charity Shelter says local authorities have been stuck on the sidelines for too long.
0: A man's been charged with murder after a woman died in a house fire in West London. 8 others were injured following the blaze in Hounslow last Wednesday. Former world snooker champion Graham Dott's been found guilty of sexually abusing 2 children of primary school age in the 90s and 2000s. Police Scotland have described him as a dangerous individual and praised the bravery of victims in coming forward. At least 600 dental practices have left the NHS since 2017 in England. The Nuffield Trust says ministers need to make the work more attractive. And Chelsea have beaten Fulham 3-2 in the Premier League's West London derby. Cole Palmer got the winner and was involved in setting up the other goals. From Sky News, I'm Faye De Silva.

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1: 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A polite warning of impending danger. And real music.
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0: police this hour. 12 people have been arrested by police investigating the lead-up to a crash on Teesside, which killed 7 people, including 2 officers. Allegations include organised crime links. PC's Tom Clough and Matthew Blades died when their patrol car was hit by a Volkswagen being driven the wrong way on the A66. Cleveland Police Federation Chair Lauren Somerville says their families are her focus.
1: Understandably, their worlds have absolutely fallen apart. It's so hard to describe how this grief feels and how it will feel. Policing is so unique.
0: Detectives don't think the crash was filmed for TikTok. Police have described former world snooker champion Graham Dott as a dangerous individual following his conviction for historical child sex abuse. The allegations span the 90s and the 2000s. Russia has accused Britain of adding fuel to the fire by helping Ukraine develop long-range missiles. Prime Minister Andy Burnham has hit back at Moscow, asking who started the fire. We're told Donald Trump's been phoning world leaders to persuade them to cut economic ties with Iran. Treasury Secretary Scott Bessent says new US sanctions aim to block all potential sources of Tehran's revenue. Sport: Chelsea have beaten Fulham 3-2 in the Premier League's West London derby. João Pedro scored in the first minute. Record signing Morgan Rogers netted on his debut. Cole Palmer got the winner and was involved in setting up the other goals, including one for his great mate Rogers.
2: Obviously not when you grow up, you know, you want to play, you want to do anything with one of your best friends, and especially playing football at the highest level. It feels surreal, so it's nice.
0: And some rail passengers are being warned to expect longer journeys this week because of track issues caused by the recent high temperatures. Network Rail says it's introducing amended timetables in some areas. From Sky News, I'm Fader Silver.

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0: The top stories this hour. Police investigating a crash on the wrong side of the A66 on Teesside say five young men who died may have had links to organised crime. Their VW hit a patrol car, also killing two officers. 12 people have been arrested over alleged criminal activity in the hours beforehand. Detectives say there's no evidence anything was being filmed for TikTok. Police commentator Graham Wetton says that update's important.
1: There's been a lot of posts I've seen on social media linking some of the occupants of the Passat to previous incidents where they've posted videos. For many, it's a natural assumption to think that this was the same sort of thing again, but clearly Cleveland police have identified there was criminal activity taking place, there was more than one vehicle involved, and that's why they've put that very important clarification out now.
0: A man's been charged with murder after a woman died in a house fire in West London. Eight others were injured following the blaze in Hounslow last Wednesday. Former world snooker champion Graham Dott's been found guilty of sexually abusing two children of primary school age in the 90s and 2000s. Police Scotland have described him as a dangerous individual. A share of nearly £10 billion has been allocated to councils and housing associations in England to build affordable homes. Most will be for social rent, and more than £2 billion going to mayoral areas outside London. If you're grabbing a coffee, you may be getting more or less caffeine in it than you realise. Which has looked at beverages sold at some major chains. At one, a medium cappuccino contains almost 3.5 times as much as the same drink at another outlet. Nutritionist Shefali Loth thinks there should be more information.
2: For most people, around 400 milligrams a day of caffeine is the safe recommended amount. If you're pregnant, that goes down to 200 milligrams, so half of the standard amount. And actually, a lot of the coffees that we looked at exceed that even in one drink.
0: And Chelsea have beaten Fulham 3-2 in the Premier League's West London derby. Cole Palmer scored the winner. From Sky News, I'm Fader Silver.